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2: Yo, we are literally arguing all night long. What up? My name is EJ. Is it weird to use a gift card on a first date? I don't see any issue. Let's talk about that as we get into the countdown. Song number 9, French Montana, ever since you left me.

0: Solomon 9 right there at 93.3 FLZ. 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
1: 100%. Like, are you poor or something? 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
1: 100%. 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
0: If they use a gift card at the date?
1: Yeah, I think it says a lot about your character. 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Why would I want to be with you?

Yeah, my spicy Pisces right there. Son number 7, Olivia Rodrigo, Drop Dead, 93.3 FLZ. It is the 9 o'clock hit list. My guy Justin Bieber falling back from the number 1 spot. This is son number 6. Let's go, Speed Demon.

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My name is EJ, bro. Can we talk about how Zara Larsson has been having such a great year, and I hope it continues into the years to come.

Ariana Grande, Hate That I Made You Love Me, 93.3 FLZ, Tampa Bay's number one hit music channel. My name is EJ. Yo, we got the 9 o'clock hit list popping. My guy Justin Bieber at the 2 spot right here. You already know, UConn on 93.3 FLZ. Let's go.

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93.3 FLZ, it is EJ. Did you hear about this TikToker who is accusing a restaurant of a happy birthday fee, but was called out because it was AI? First of all, they altered the receipts to make it look like that they put a fee on their receipt, but in reality, it was fake. Why would you do that?

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My name is EJ. Shout out to my guy Benson Boone. Going to be hanging out in Vegas, man. You've been talking about how you want a Vegas getaway. Let's get you out to our iHeartRadio Music Festival presented by Capital One. You want in? You know we'll get you a trip, right? 9:25 tomorrow morning on The Joe Show. Benson Boone, the time of my life. Let's go.

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0: Oh, please. 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

3FLZ, Tampa Bay's number one hit music channel. My name is EJ. If you want to go to New York, I have no idea what I was trying to what I was trying to say is, if you want to go to New York and see my guy, Harry Styles, you know you got to wake up with the Joe Show, right? 640, guess that secret sound so you can win that trip, all right? 640 tomorrow morning.

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1: 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I'm locked in with you the whole hour on socials at New Hit List. I'm at La Crystal Rosas, the Snow Ariana Grande Petal, or how she says it, Petal.

0: 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Yeah, cause I feel way too fabulous.
1: 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It is the new hit list. I'm Crystal Rosas. Teddy Swims, always up with the styles. Well, his hair, have you seen it recently? He's giving like a faux mullet. It's not full mullet yet. Not sure if he'll get there. Not judging if he will. Teddy Swims, Mr. Know-It-All for you. It's the new hit list.

0: 93.3 FLZ, Tampa Bay's number one hit music channel. That was new Malcolm Todd earrings. You know what we do here on the new hit list every weeknight, 11 to midnight. We go through all the new songs that drop and deliver you the best of the best. Yeah, I handpick these songs just for you. So you know what's popping. Next time someone's like, hey, connect to the Bluetooth, you know what you're going to play. Coming up, some Gracie Abrams, Niall Horan, Ariana Grande, some Olivia Rodrigo. Keep it right here. You can take us on the go with your free iHeartRadio app.
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1: 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I'm Crystal Rosas asking about your water intake because Niall Horan says he drinks 4 liters of water per day in his Blue Stanley. Stanleys are still

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1: 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Olivia Rodrigo is coming out with a new Wildflower Case collab with her own brand, Daisy Chains. 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
1: On the new hit list, I'm Crystal Rolsas. I caught up with Martin Garrix. He'll speak on his friendship with Ed Sheeran in just a second. That'll be coming up. Here's their new one called Repeat It.

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1: On the new hit list, again on everything, I'm at La Crystal Rosas. So happy that I got to link up with Martin Garrix to talk about his song that we played just 2 songs ago with Ed Sheeran. It's called Repeat It. Now I asked Martin to talk about his friendship with Ed Sheeran.
2: I love Ed so much, and I'm very grateful for him. I'm very grateful for the song, because we have so many fun memories together. Just, he's a great guy. It's incredible.
1: 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You can check our full convo on YouTube. Look up my name, Crystal Rosas, and the homie Martin Garrix. Coming up on the new hit list, we have some Charlie Puth, The Beaches, Benson Boone. 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

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More on the way for you here on the new hit list. I'm back tomorrow night. Till then, at La Crystal Rosas. Here's the Beaches with Edge of the Earth. 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

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What up, y'all? It's Jamie Ferrer. You already know we play the most new music in Tampa Bay, so let's go ahead and do that now. Olivia Rodrigo, it's Stupid Song. New York City.

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It's JB Ferrer. At stake, a trip to New York City to see Harry Styles perform live at Madison Square Garden. 6:40, your next chance for the secret sound. 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

to do dumb things in Florida. Is that a Florida man story? 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I'm JB Ferrer, former NFL player. Stedman Bailey was arrested for having public sex in an arcade at the Pembroke Lakes Mall in Florida. When cops saw the security footage, it was very obvious what they were doing, even though he and the woman involved swear that they were not playing two-hand touch. I know, I don't even feel...

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It's JB Ferrer. Got your Benson Boone right here. New music, The Time of My Life. You'll be in Vegas for iHeartRadio Music Festival. You could be too on us. And we're going to throw in $1,000. You can check out Benson Boone's or Larson. Cardi B's going to be there. Snoop Dogg, a ton more. Your next chance to win 925 with The Joe Show.

93.3 FLZ, Tampa Bay's number one and only hit music channel. It's JB Ferrer. Let's get some new Gracie Abrams. And I told you, I am like king of the new music on the late nights. Shout outs to all my third shifters. We're going to get to y'all in a little bit. It's Hit the Wall.

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What up, y'all? It's JB Percy. You know how people are like, bro, you gotta go try this new restaurant. The chicken wings are fire. It's only like 40 minutes from your house, man. First off, pump the brakes, Slick. Here's the deal. If it takes me longer than 25 minutes to get from my house to someplace, which is also conveniently the distance between my house and work, minus the traffic, yeah, I'll wait for that restaurant to get on Uber Eats. Jamie don't

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JB Fur. One day Dominic Fike will grace us with his face on our walls. That sounded weird. I'm not going to lie.

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It's JB Ferrer. Sometimes I wish I could live my life like a cartoon character, like Stan from American Dad. Got the wife, the kids, the alien. Perfect life. Well, I might want to be Roger. I mean, that is kind of funny. You Teddy Swims, by the way. It's Mr. Know-It-All. She like

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I'm not going to lie to you. I am kind of excited. 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JB Fur, I'm talking about week zero of college football, the very first college football games to be played all the way to the national championship next year. Yes, I know.

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1: 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It's why gambling is addictive. It's because the reward comes unpredictably and inconsistently.
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I can't even tell you the amount of times that the entire Joe Show, minus Joe, has guessed the secret sound wrong on 93.3 FLZ. It's shady for Joe doesn't count because he knows what the sound is. Everybody else? Nope. It's probably more than all of you calling in to guess it yourselves. And at stake, I mean, it's just a trip on us to New York City, the Big Apple, to go see Harry Styles perform in Madison Square Garden. You know, no big deal. So if you think you know what that secret sound is, 640 is going to be your next chance.

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JB Ferrer, a Wisconsin woman, was arrested for stealing an ambulance while being naked. Now, I've seen her mugshot. I don't mean no disrespect. Yo, your girl should never be naked. 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

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I'm Jamie Ferrer. $1,000 alone would be like my, hey, oh yeah, let's do it. Your next chance to win, by the way, 925. New York

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It's 93.3 FLZ, Tampa Bay's number one and only hit music channel. I'm Jamie Fry. 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

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JB Ferrer, well played, DJ Snake and Little John. Well

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It's 93.3 FLZ, Tampa Bay's number one and only hit music channel. Jamie Furrow, you know the drill. At DJ Jamie Furrow on all the socials. Give me a follow. Leave me a DM. Let me know what's going on. If I suck, I suck. If I'm the greatest person on the planet, well, let's just face it. 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
0: 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We're live on 93.3 FLZ. It's the Joe Show. If you're back, if it is school time for you and you took a little break over the summer, you missed the origin story of thank you. Thank you.

0: If you are a first-time listener, and maybe you've never heard it before somehow, if you've listened to the show for longer than, I'd say, 15 minutes, you've probably heard at some point someone go, thank you, thank you, thank you. It was kind of a cool moment last week when a woman said, because I've said a billion times, I'll go into Publix and I'll hear it. I've been at Disney before and someone said it to me. I hear it out in the wild. Someone calls in and goes, hey, I was at Lowe's. Someone got on the intercom and said, thank you, thank you, thank you. Ah. So it's turning into something.
1: Turned into something yesterday. Did you catch that in the movie theater, Joe? The guy sitting next to us? When we did thank you, thank you, thank you, and then we did ah, and then he just started laughing?
0: He said it?
1: Yes.
0: He said yes. Ah as well.
1: The guy, the black gentleman sitting to the next to me.
0: Well, the blacks love it. I'm just kidding. I don't know. That's something like Trump would say. Here's my thing. I want to take advantage of this. We have not had a moment of the show where it was something like that. Like, yeah, well, I don't know. When we started Find the Florida Man, we could tell it was a hit right away because it was. If people kept calling. We didn't have a set time for it. People would go, hey, can we play Find the Florida Man? Can we play Find the Florida Man? You know, War of the Roses immediately broke streaming records. Thank you, thank you, thank you. So after the movie yesterday, I'm driving home and the thank you bags from the grocery stores or like convenience stores. Yeah. Like if you go to like a liquor store and they give you the white bag that says, thank you, thank you, thank you, thank you, thank you. Have a nice day. Like, well, what if we made a shirt that says, thank you, thank you. Like it was, I don't know why. I just, the thank you bags from the grocery stores or like convenience stores. Yeah. Like if you go to like a liquor store and they give you the white bag that says, thank you, thank you, thank you, thank you, thank you. Have a nice day. Like, well, what if we made a shirt that says, thank you, thank you. Like it was that.
2: Yeah.
0: Mm-hmm. But instead of saying, have a nice day at the bottom, it said, Now, the problem with that is I have no idea how to spell So I asked ChatGPT yesterday. I literally was on, I called Katie and Sean.
3: We talked on the phone for about an hour about this, by the way.
0: I still can't figure. I asked ChatGPT and it was.
2: Did you go, Can you speak into it or get to spell it?
0: Let me ask you guys a question. How do you spell it, Ashley?
2: I would say A-W-W-H-H-H-H-H.
0: 800-409-9393, by the way. So we are making merch with this. And I'll fill you in on how we're going to give it out because we're hitting the road. We got an RV. We're going to be doing shows live in an RV, but I'll explain that later. And we're going to have merch with it. So the first launch of these, we were doing tour shirts, but we've done them before. And we said, you know what? Yesterday I said, you know what? Thank you, thank you, thank you. Which, are you guys okay with that?
3: Yeah.
1: I'm cool.
0: I didn't even... Okay, good.
3: I love it.
0: How do you spell... 800-409-9393. And you know what? If you end up picking the way that we spell it, then I'll give out the shirts. Jed, how do you spell it?
1: I wouldn't say A-W, because when I think A-W, I think of I would say A-H, capital, capital, capital, capital, capital.
0: But isn't that...
1: Lowercase. Yes, that's what it is. It's You know?
0: But that's
3: I feel like we need like a UGH somewhere, like capital A.
0: I don't think that's how that works.
1: I think it's
0: I know.
1: So then it'd be with a bunch of H's. Then how would you do it? Let's hear your genius way.
0: Well, think of it's A-W-W, and I'm stealing Katie's from last night. You have to then capitalize. So you go lowercase.
2: Okay.
0: You go, so A-W-W-W, capital W-W-W-W,
2: What's a Tim Allen?
0: Or maybe it's A-W-W-W, or A- lowercase and then A-H-H-H-H-H.
3: Should we try voice to text to
2: see what
3: it would, okay,
2: see what it's gonna say if you voice to text it. That is actually

0: Ah! It's not recognizing.
1: Ah!
2: What did it say?
0: It started texting out, it's not recognizing it.
2: Oh. Here, well, let's do this. This is even better. I like. Did you know that with ChatGPT, you could just talk to it now? Here, hold on.
1: Ooh, we got one hater on the line.
2: Said what?
1: Jesus, that sound is ridiculous. It makes me want to cut my throat. You're going to put it on a shirt, dear Lord.
0: Not to be dramatic.
1: Right.
2: Tell my mom to stop texting me. I'm tired of the negativity. Here we go.
1: Jesus, it makes me want to stop.
2: Hey. sorry, I'm doing a radio show right now, and we're talking about the thank you. Ah! Can you tell everyone how you would spell ah?
3: Oh, sure. I spell it A-W-W-W-W-W, so it stretches the sound, but you might do an ah sound and lean into the end of it with like an H or two.
2: Die, thanks. You don't thank your ChatGPT?
0: That was ChatGPT. I was like, yes. Who are you talking to?
2: Yes, I it's my own. It's my own AI. I coded.
1: I'm like, did he just say thank you?
2: But I made him. Hey, Amy, how would you spell? Ah.
4: Hey, it is your karaoke DJ, so I figured you should do a capital A-A-H, and then another capital A-A-H, because it's exactly the same thing, ah, so you should do it twice.
2: Is that ah?
4: No, it all depends on who's reading it, though.
2: All right. We're going to write that down. Maybe we'll use yours. By the way, check out the design. It's on our Instagram, at Live with Joe Show. Chelsea. How would you spell ah?
5: It reminds me a lot of Home Improvement. So just remove like any of the R's and G's. So like an A-U and throw like a W or an H in there and just extend it. It really reminds me of Tim Taylor from Home Improvement.
2: Do they do thank you ah?
0: No, he does a.
5: No, it's just a grunt.
2: Oh, okay. All right. I thought I inadvertently stole something. I do feel like this is the first original thing.
5: No, it's the grunt part.
2: All right. Let's see.
5: Just the grunt.
2: We love you, Chelsea. 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
2: Hey, Dan.
7: Hey, what's up, Joe?
2: Dan, how would you spell thank you?
7: So what I would do for me, think about 3.14 pi, pi repeating with the little line over the 4 for repeating.
2: Yes.
7: Do an A, H, H, with the second H, put the line over it for repeating.
2: Oh, and then it's like kind of like a, hey, make it as long as you want. Oh.
7: Exactly. I expect my commission checks in the mail.
2: I like that. Well, listen, if we do it the way you do it, I'll send you some t-shirts. I'll send you a bunch of them. Dan, we love you. And we'll be giving these out and whatnot at Live with Joe Show. Or you could be like that person who says they want to.
1: Johnny.
2: Johnny
1: out of Brooksville.
2: Say? Johnny said what?
1: Johnny said it makes me want to stab somebody.
2: Damn.
1: Slices his throat.
2: Could you imagine if we were like Katie's reporting tomorrow and she goes, man stabbed. He's saying, ah. Randy, how would you spell ah? We came up with t-shirts, thank you t-shirts, but we don't know how to spell ah. Randy, I teed you up so great. Yeah. Why are you talking?
8: Hey, I didn't hear it. Sorry. Yeah, so you should do, you got to do a capital A and then about 3 lowercase h's and then about 2 or 3 uppercase h's and then finalize it with another drop with your lowercase h's and stretch them out. So that way you have your peak. You go low, high, low, and then drag.
2: And let me hear you. Hey, thank you.
8: Ah.
2: All right, now we're cooking with gas. Okay, yeah. Randy. I'm shocked, though, no one's saying, we're going,
1: We spelling it right.
2: Randy, we love you. I sent this to Jules last night because Jules is from New York, and that's like the New York grocery bag. Ayo, my man, how do you spell?
9: Up,
6: Okay, yeah, my man, so I had a little time to study this. You know, in New York, we do ebonics and phonetics. So phonetically, we're going to break this down, class. You know, So I would say, So we're going to go, A-W-A-H. So we're going to stretch the W out and now put an extra W. A-W-W-R. And then an A-H-H.
1: Text coming in. Sounds like Tarzan when he says it. There you go.
6: Thank you. Listen, I'm going to get one of those shirts and I'm going to buy me some white and red dunks to go with it. I'm going to kill it. It's going to be a fashion statement.
1: Yes. Play.
6: I'm killing it. Ah. I'm going to be the model.
2: And when people,
6: thank you.
2: And when people compliment you, will you say, thank you.
9: The Joe Show. We'll be right back. Get Adam on all the socials at Live with Joe Show.
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0: Joe Show on 93.3 FLZ. Ashley's going to visit her dad, which, you know, there was a moment. How long ago did you start talking to your dad again?
1: 2020. I was like, wait.
0: So you have not stayed at his house?
1: I haven't stayed at his house probably since I was like 14.
0: Wow. And you're going to go to Indiana. You're going to visit him.
1: Mm-hmm.
0: And you're going to stay with him. The first thing I want to ask, and then we can, well, you know, I'm going to ask right now. What's your mom going to say? You never stay with your mom.
1: I know. She already called me. She's like, are you at least going to come see me? I'm like, Mom, you're an hour and a half away. No. No, she's 2 hours away from my dad.
0: If I'm your mom, I'm so offended.
1: I stayed at her house one night.
0: All she's done.
1: I stayed at her house one night. She got okay. me for one night.
0: So why, what's going on with all this?
1: So I end up having a flight credit. I'm like, let me just get out here. Because he's always asking me to come visit. And I'm just not a fan of Indianapolis. I just never have been. So I finally decided to go. And he's like, oh, we're going to have so much fun. I got reposado at the house. I was like, wait, are we partying?
2: Oh,
1: I was like, are we going to the club? See, I'm going to party. I've never partied with him before. My older sister, Megan, she used to party with him. They used to do Jaeger shots together. Disgusting. But now we get to hang out. So we're going to party. I have never partied with him. And he's a frat guy.
2: Okay.
1: He's in a fraternity. So he is like, let's party. Let's go hard. Let's do some cakes.
2: Oh, that's going to be fun.
1: Yeah.
0: Do you think he dances like you?
1: Oh, yeah. 100%. That's why I get my dance moves. We party, baby.
0: One time, I've told the story about 1,000 times. Ashley and I were at Saloon, and I'll never forget turning and looking, and Ashley was vertical with the ground. Or no, sorry, not vertical.
3: Horizontal
0: with the ground. She was defying gravity. She was floating on a woman, and she... If he's dancing like that, that's a cool thing. You guys could both be doing it at the same time.
1: Like, give him a high five.
0: Yes, exactly. While both feet are in the air. Have you ever gone out to the club with your parents? 800-409-9393. You could text in at 97720. Think about it, though. But real quick, there are people going to school right now.
3: Mm-hmm.
0: There are kids going to school right now, and I want you to look at your parents in probably like 15 years. Mm-hmm. Your parents look back at your kids right now and go, oh my God, we're going to go to a club maybe.
1: Yeah.
0: Like Ashley with her dad.
1: Mm-hmm.
3: So I haven't partied with my parent. Well, I mean, I've like backyard gathering, sure. But like actually going out to the club, I remember going out to the club, rest in peace and God rest his soul. But Nikki G, my old neighbor, he and I went out to the club. He's like, hey, we were smoking cigars at Cathedral. He's like, hey. You want to take me to Ybor? And I'm like, yeah, I'll take you to Ybor.
1: Actually, I do.
3: So we went to Show Bar and we went to Prana. And I saw, I think I went, DMZ might remember it, but I took him to see DMZ at Prana. And everybody's looking at me because Nick's like this old gray dude. And he's 70, 71.
1: Uh-huh.
3: So I'm bringing the 70-year-old around. And they're like, oh, you brought your grandpa. I'm like, no, this is my neighbor, dude. But it was electric.
1: They're a good time.
3: And, old people. People, Ashley, I will forewarn you, can drink you under the table.
1: Oh, yeah, I already know my dad.
0: I'll forewarn you.
1: I mean, I already know.
3: Major forewarning. Alert. Drinking warning.
1: Oh, yeah. And we go all night long. I told him we're not sleeping.
0: Can we call him?
3: Can we call him, please? Yes.
1: Let's see if he'll be up. It's 8:15. You know, he already loves being on the radio.
3: And they're on Central Time, too, so.
0: Katie, you're awfully quiet.
2: I'm just like, you've met Nancy Pants. She has not. She's not a club lady.
1: Deny it,
3: she's
1: see.
3: Not a club lady, yeah. But she
0: that
3: likes
0: you
3: to
0: know
3: have
0: of.
3: Fun.
2: That's true. My dad could hang though.
1: Hello.
0: Do you really?
2: Oh hey, yeah.
0: And would you go out with your dad?
2: Yes.
0: Wait, I want to hear all about
2: Shepherd's
0: this.
2: Blue Martini when it was open at International.
0: He went to Shepherd's.
2: He went to Shepherd's.
3: No way.
2: Yes.
0: Here, hold on.
1: All right, Dad, you're on the air. Don't curse. I told him how I'm coming out in like 2 or 3 weeks at the end of this month. And I'm taking you to the club with me, and you got some Don Julio Reposado waiting on me.
4: Oh, yeah. Anyway.
1: You dance in the club, right? You know how to dance, right?
4: Yes.
1: See?
0: Have you ever seen your daughter dance?
4: Nope.
0: We're taking bets right now on if you two dance the same.
4: This will be interesting.
1: Oh, yeah.
0: Did you ever think you'd one day go to the club with your daughter?
4: Oh, yeah, I knew one day.
1: Told you.
0: Who do you think parties harder, you or her?
4: Her.
1: You are right up there. I learned from you.
4: Yes, you know what she doing.
0: When are you going to come down to Tampa and we can all go? I think you should come down for Gasparilla.
3: Oh, for yes. sure.
4: Well, I was coming, and then she said she was going to be out of town.
0: When?
1: I forgot where you were. Oh, you were trying to come to your fraternity thing. His fraternity had a party out here. It was my birthday weekend. I was not here.
4: Well, no, remember I said something about September?
1: Oh, we'll be in a cruise.
0: Why don't you come on the cruise? Come on the cruise.
3: It's as cheap as it's ever been going to be.
1: He's scared of water.
0: I bet you we can get your dad a cabin.
1: He's scared of water.
0: I bet you. I'm whispering in the mic so he can't hear this, but I bet you I can
1: get it. I said you're scared of water.
0: I bet you we can get him a cabin.
4: Scared of water.
1: Yeah, you are. Yeah, you are.
0: Ashley, no, you can get your dad a cabin on the cruise. He can't hear me.
1: I know he can't.
0: You could get him a cabin on the cruise.
4: You silly girl.
1: What? What'd you say?
0: He loves you.
4: I said you silly.
1: Nah, you're sillier. Joe's actually the silliest of us all. If you only knew. If you only knew. But we'll get you out here soon. We'll get you out here. We'll see. Okay. We'll see. This is a, we're going to test to see how the relationship is when I get there. If you're fun to party with in Indianapolis, then I can bring you out here.
0: The cruise will change.
4: Okay. Yeah. Be ready.
1: You'll be ready. What are we drinking?
4: Some Don Julio.
1: Yeah, because we got the Fulio, ain't we?
4: Don Julio, some Tito's.
1: Ooh, we're not mixing. Yes. What else you got?
4: That's all I got right now.
1: It's a little edibles.
4: You know edibles ain't allowed in Indiana.
1: No, you're doing that for the radio. Good job, good job. All right, love you, bye. Your dad sounds fun.
3: That was the first time in a couple of years we've had Ashley's dad on.
1: It's been a minute.
3: Yeah, it's been a hot minute.
0: Wait. You told him you were out of town?
1: It was my birthday. I was out of town.
3: I'm getting, but you, Gasper,
0: if you took him on a
3: Gasparilla.
0: Cruise, by the way, that's a, they write movies about that.
1: Do they?
0: Yeah, they
1: do.
0: Write movies about that. That's a plot in a movie.
3: Parents trip.
0: A strange daughter and father go on cruise. There's a club on the cruise.
1: Only one comes back.
3: Oh, a horror cruise movie.
0: Your dad.

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2: Oh, I'm excited. Happy Tuesday.
3: Good morning.
2: Good morning.
3: What are you excited about?
2: I got a lot of sleep last night.
3: You did?
2: I did.
3: I didn't.
2: Really?
3: I don't know what's going on. I feel disheveled. I feel tired. But you know what? That's okay. Huh?
2: You look thin. Doesn't his jaw? I don't know. You look thin.
4: Snatched.
2: You do. What are you doing?
3: Not eating.
2: Your neck? You do.
3: We had that burger yesterday at Margaritaville at Sea. That was
2: so
3: it.
2: So good.
3: Oh, my God.
2: That's all I thought about.
5: It was bad that I really wanted to go back for seconds and get one to go.
2: Dude, I thought about that.
5: I know.
4: Get the sauce on top. Man. I almost walked away without the sauce.
3: So yesterday we toured the ship. Ashley's been on it. Jed's been on it. I've been on it. Katie, your first time stepping on Margaritaville at Seas Islander. We're going on a cruise 15th through the 19th, which, real quick, before we hear from Katie about how incredible it was, I mean, that's what I would think that you would say. Maybe you're going to be like, it was the worst ship I've ever walked on.
2: No.
4: Hated it.
3: How long was our cruise last time? Is this one longer, is it the same amount of time?
5: No, it's a couple days longer.
3: But is it? Because Alyssa and I were looking at it yesterday.
5: I think it's a day longer.
3: Can we look that up to make sure? Because I think it's the same amount of days, but we've been saying it's longer. I don't know. Anyways.
2: It's the same.
3: It's the same,
2: yeah,
3: right? It's just during the week rather than on the weekend. Mm-hmm. Okay, perfect. Anyways, 15th through the 19th, I did get news yesterday. I do not have the information exactly like in front of me. Margaritaville at Sea needs to make sure that this is the case. It essentially is about cabins. The moment that I do get like the official word, I'll let you know. What I can say without saying too much is, we are getting very close to a point that we didn't get to last year. Last year, you could have booked up until the date. This year, they keep adding cabins. They have gotten to a point where now they're like, all right, we're going to open up the rest of the ship for you guys. It's because there's only like 10 cabins left. So 93.3FLZ.com, a little bit more than a month to book. That little bit more than a month to book really could only be like a week longer to book. But I'll give you more information as it comes. Katie?
4: Yes?
3: You step on the ship. I got videos of you just like staring at everything.
4: Yeah.
3: What did you think about it?
4: It was so cool. Like, you guys have described to me what it's like, but once you're on it, I'm like 10,000 times more excited.
2: Yeah.
4: Like the different theaters and... Oh my gosh, like the two-story club, the pools. I'm starting hole 30 today, so I'm
2: yes!
4: Yes, exactly. A lot of whoop-whoop. Countless bars, like the craft cocktails, the margaritas, the gigantic flip-flop. It's bigger than you guys described it.
3: We toured the ship. Margaritaville at Sea was so kind to take care of everything. When they do something like that, you know, I didn't want to ask. I know they would have given us it, but I would have felt bad. And it was also

0: talk about it right now, and I please don't judge me for this, but all right. Joe Show, we're live on 93.3 FLZ, 800-409-9393. What are you supposed to do? What would you have done? I'll tell you what I did at the end of it. But yesterday, I'm leaving the studio, and one of our coworkers... Well, first, I'm leaving the studio, and when you leave, you take this left turn, and the road is split, and there's like an island in the middle of it, so with trees. So I don't know if you guys feel this way. I feel like there should be an accident every day.
1: Oh, 1,000%. I've almost gotten to an accident there. Yeah, your view is definitely blocked.
0: Every time I turn in, by the way, too, every time I turn in, there are cars, if they're turning, they don't stop. So, like, me being on the normal, like, you know, 40-mile-an-hour road, I'm driving, like, 20 when I'm about to get close to pulling in because of others. So where we work is already a little bit confusing. Now, I don't know if the accident happened immediately there, though. It seemed like it happened more further down near the stoplight. But anyways, I see two fire trucks. Not one, but two fire trucks. Oh. I'm like, that's strange. And I turn and I'm driving closer. And I see two cars that were in an accident. And then I turn and I look and I go, wait a second, that's Audrey. It was Audrey who we work with, our coworker.
1: Mm-hmm. Aubrey.
2: No, Audrey.
1: Is it the black one or the white one?
2: Oh, black one. Oh. Audrey. Oh, okay. Audrey. D, black,
1: okay.
2: B,
1: white. Audrey. So it's Audrey and Aubrey. Is
2: yes.
1: Oh, okay. Aubrey. My bad. Got it.
0: Yes. Audrey.
1: I'm confused to be a tech. That's what I was like, y'all need to come for her.
0: By the way, Audrey's going to be so mad that you are not thinking about her. But
1: I am, but I, you know, I didn't think she would get into a car accident.
0: Fair enough. I wouldn't think that Aubrey either would get in it.
1: Facts.
0: Yes. Jed would think they both would because they're
1: women.
0: I'm just kidding.
1: But go ahead. So it was Audrey.
0: Audrey. I look and I see it and I'm like, oh my God, that is Audrey.
1: Mm-hmm.
0: And I'm pulling up closer and I'm like, well, what do I even do?
1: Roll down the window. Hey, are you okay?
0: Yeah, but she's talking to the firefighters.
1: You know me. I'm a roller. Hey, are you okay?
0: So I slow down. I pull up. And I give her one of these thumbs up.
1: What?
0: And I go, you good?
1: What?
0: And she gives me the thumbs up.
3: I'm good.
4: She's surrounded by fire trucks. Do I look good?
1: Right.

0: Everything's burning. You see that girl in the picture?
1: And I drove away.
0: Oh, but you kind of did to Jed, then. Did you do that to Jed?
2: Yeah, when I blew out my tire. He drove past me when I was right on McMullen Booth Road.
3: No.
0: I thought so.
2: Yeah.
3: No.
2: He's on his way to a workout.
0: He didn't give you a thumbs up. He just kept driving. He just did.
2: Yeah, no, No.
1: Joe, you.
2: Yeah, no, that's the thing. Joe did one better. He actually called me.
0: Oh, when he's at home already.
1: I called him when I was about a mile away. I'm just, no, I did not.
2: No, because he was double-taking. He wasn't sure if it was me or not. Whereas in this situation, Joe knew that it was Audrey, so he perfected the peel out.
1: I was turning. I saw Jed in a tow truck. His car was already being placed on the tow truck. So I called him. I said, "Hey, you want me to turn around and get you?" And he was like, "No, I'm good." And I said, "Thank God." I would have picked him up. I would have, but I said, "Thank God." And when I got that thumbs up, I said, thank God.
0: Yeah, you're like, I'm going home. I don't need to help.
1: But I feel bad that I didn't turn around.
0: You probably should have stopped, got out the car.
1: But you know what made me feel really good? Was when Jed texted and said, I just saw Audrey in an accident.
0: What'd you do, Jed?
2: I didn't even know.
1: I drove away.
2: Well, because there's no fire truck when I
0: Oh, what was she doing then?
2: It was just her and this poor old lady, and then two other...
0: Jed should have hopped out.
2: Why?
0: Because the firefighters weren't there.
2: They already came in.
0: Also, you had already saw them. Scene.
1: Also, what if the old lady was trying to mug Audrey?
0: Yeah. You said there's another guy with her.
2: No, there was Florida State Troopers, or Florida Highway Patrol.
1: What if they were in... yes, they were actually criminals.
0: Yeah, dressed as...
1: Yeah.
2: If it happens, I actually be surprised how often that happens. No, I don't know. I felt like she was in good hands at that point. And the fire trucks weren't there.
3: Stopped and got out of the car. Maybe she needed a hug.
1: You have stopped?
0: Absolutely. Yeah, I would have parked my car back in the parking lot and walked over, honestly.
1: Really?
0: Yeah. I'm nosy as well, though. I'm like, so what happened? Who did it?
1: Now,
0: you're supposed to get the tea.
1: So you would have parked in our parking lot and then walked over?
0: Yeah.
1: She's near the stoplight.
0: Okay, I would have parked in the parking lot closest to...
3: Yeah.
1: What, at Panera?
0: Yeah, and walked over. But yeah, I would have stopped and walked over.
1: I feel bad now.
2: I wouldn't. She was fine. She
1: Well, you wouldn't
2: up.
1: Because you didn't stop either.
2: Yeah, I know.
1: Buddy, what if morally we're wrong in this?
2: No, I don't think so, because, Joe, you rolled down your window, you gave her a thumbs up, she gave you a thumbs up back. She's good.
1: Can I be honest?
2: Yeah.
1: I didn't roll down.
2: Oh, okay. Well, that makes it a little different. I had a double take twice.
1: I just pulled up and... When I got back to my apartment, I'm like, oh my God, I just gave her a thumbs up and kept driving. I felt horrible.
0: Like, cool, car accident.
1: I felt so bad. I called Jamie. I called Nikki.
0: Hey, go check on Audrey.
1: And I never called Audrey.
0: What?
1: Well, because I figured her hands were full.
0: Well,
2: they were. Look, I mean, when I had passed by Ashley... It looked like the highway patrolman or whatever was still taking notes.
0: Okay.
2: So I'm assuming that I would not have done that.
0: I would have did it just so she had a witness.
2: I didn't witness the accident.
0: I know, but you could witness what is being said. People can lie and say, I didn't say that. I told you I didn't have insurance.
1: Yeah, but she was already with the paramedics. And stuff.
0: Still, she needs someone there to support. I wouldn't want moral support.
3: Yeah, like brought her over like a bottle of water or something.
0: Yeah,
1: bottle of water. Where do you want me to get water? I didn't have water. Yeah, I'm gonna grab her a bottle of water. You think you're just like, hey, I want a water. Boom.
0: Probably needed someone to calm her down. It's traumatizing being in a car accident.
1: It is.
2: When I first saw it, though,
1: she gave me a thumbs up. Nothing traumatizing about a thumbs up.
2: I thought
0: that's
2: was
0: the trauma. She does nothing else to do but to.
2: But I didn't think she. I thought this is just me thinking because I'm an idiot. I thought that it was her like on a walk or something, and she was the witness. I don't know what kind of car she drives, so I immediately thought, okay, she was going and getting Panera because it's so close.
0: I don't know.
1: I'll go with that.
2: Yeah, that's what I'm thinking.
1: Wait, I thought that you were
0: getting
1: Panera.
0: So whose
1: car
0: was the worst? Who's the most damaged?
2: It's tough to say.
3: You were going slow enough to see.
0: Yeah,
3: he's like, how fast were you going? Flashing the thumbs up.
1: Maybe 35. But I got...

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0: 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Hey, Ashley, what's my sign?
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14: Thank you. Thank you. Thank you.
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14: Happy back to school week. Happy back to school week. 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How about this, though? If you see the police in your neighborhood, do you investigate? 800-409-9393. 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
13: Oh, I'm neighborhood watch.
14: 800-409-9393. What do you mean your neighborhood watch?
13: I am always peeping out the window, turning the TV off, turning the lights off, trying to see what's going on in the neighborhood. Mm-hmm. I will go out over the balcony and look. Mm-hmm. I'm nosy. I have to know what's going on. And if I don't know, I'm going to ask a neighbor.
10: Ashley, we would be absolute monsters if we lived next to each other, because I'm the same way. There are like websites you can go to and you can see the calls for like the different county sheriff's department, and you can see like what they're titled under. Like, this is a couple months ago. The police were called to a neighbor like in my little like circle, and I'm like typing in the address. I walk past it to get the address.
14: You can find it like that?
12: Yeah, you can listen to the police scanner too.
13: Yeah, I had the police scanner app. I don't know if I still have it, but I used to listen to it at night just to see what was going on.
14: No kidding. Okay, so this is being brought up because Jed claims he saw the FBI.
12: So I'm some kind of federal agency. Yes,
13: okay.
12: Because Ashley, these weren't normal police officers. They had the all blacked out cars.
13: Okay.
12: They didn't have the Florida license plate on the back of it. It said just said U.S. government. And I didn't get a look at their badges, but they had like, they pretty much look like Martin Lawrence and Will Smith and Bad Boys with the all black.
13: Yeah.
12: So I'm thinking, okay, there's something. And then I asked the guy at the gate, I said, hey, what's going on here?
13: Yeah.
12: He's like, I'm not allowed to tell you.
13: Oh, yeah.
12: So you're not allowed to tell me? Okay.
13: Did they do a raid?
12: Yes. What?
13: Joe.
14: Do we believe this story?
13: I do.
14: All right.
13: All right.
12: you had to get the validation for this one. But no, I think that
13: So what's the neighborhood talking about?
12: So.
13: Yes, Joe. What's the word on the curb?
14: Are we sure we believe this story?
13: Once you figure out what the neighbors are saying.
12: So, my one neighbor who lives next to me, she is retired, right? Mm. She has nothing better to do with her time.
14: I can't say that word anymore.
13: Why? Retired?
14: Oh.
12: Anyway, I talked to her about it. I said, hey, do you know anything about, this was last week on Friday.
13: Yeah.
12: Friday, like evening. I said, do you know anything about what's going on in the neighborhood? Like, why were these like people out front? She's like, I don't know. Let me find out. She comes over to me on Sunday and I was just talking to her as she was coming in. Apparently there's been somebody who was arrested because they were part of a large ring where they were distributing some naughty material.
13: Ooh.
12: If you know what I mean. I'm trying to keep it clean here.
14: Child porn.
12: Thank you.
13: Really?
12: Joe said it for me.
13: Do we know the house?
12: No, we don't know the house. We just know that they were in the apartment complex that was across the street from us.
14: Hmm. Hey, who's this?
15: My name is David Thomas.
14: If you see the police in your neighborhood, do you go investigate?
15: No.
14: What are you calling in for right now?
15: For the secret sound.
12: Banned! David's banned.
14: He's not banned.
12: That's the rules.
14: No, it's not. You're suspended.
12: Okay.
14: Banned would mean you can't. Suspended.
12: David is suspended.
13: He's
12: David,
13: put on pause.
14: The rules for the secret sound is that you have to call in when we give out the phone number to call in.
15: Okay. Have I broken the rules?
13: You have. Oh, do you
14: not
13: accent.
14: Are you not listening to the show?
15: Hey, no.
13: He's got an accent. Give him a
14: Let
13: chance.
14: Let me ask you a question.
13: Accents always get a pass.
14: Have you ever listened to the show, or do you just know we're giving away tickets to see Harry Styles, so you got the number and you're calling in?
15: Yeah, I'm 7:40 normally, but I got up especially early because I think I know what it is.
13: You got up especially early.
14: I love it. Where in England are you from? Hopefully you're from England, and I'm not just assuming.
15: Well, I'm 3 years Sarasota now. Nice. But I was from West Sussex in England.
13: There are a lot of people from England coming to Tampa. My neighbor, I just met her 2 days ago. She's from England. She's only been here 3 weeks. Huh. What's going on?
14: And do you who's your football club?
15: Chelsea.
12: Yeah.
14: No way. Really?
13: He listens to the Joe show.
15: Yeah.
14: Me too.
12: Okay, he's not suspended anymore.
14: He can't. You can't suspend him anymore.
12: No, you can't.
13: You get a free pass. Off pause.
14: Are you just saying that because you knew I like him?
15: No. I'm near London.
14: All right, fine. Ooh, give me two players.
15: Oh, tough one. You put me on the spot.
13: He has no clue.
14: I don't know.
15: No, I've got brain farts.
14: I don't know.
13: Is he a brain fart?
12: They don't have to be current, David.
13: Yeah, just name two names. Go ahead. You got this.
14: Oh, I kind of want David to guess now. Yeah. I kind of want David to be able to play the secret.
15: Lampard and Drogba. We'll go with them for the classic.
14: I don't want anyone to be mad if I have him play that. What do we think? Should we let David play? David called in, admitted he wasn't listening, but he's got a cool accent.
13: He's from England.
14: And he probably is lying for me, but he says he's a Chelsea fan.
13: Yeah, he's got to do what he's got to do, man.
10: And he woke up extra early.
13: He did, because he's usually at the 7:40.
12: Are you listening on the app, David?
15: Sorry?
12: Are you listening on the iHeartRadio app?
15: I can't. Well, I'm on the phone, so I can't. I can do it on my PC, I guess.
14: That's a good point. That's actually a very good point.
13: You're doing great right now.
14: I think we have to let him play.
12: I think we, yeah.
14: All right, okay, David, okay, I'm going to put you on hold. We'll play the secret sound. Yeah.
13: You did amazing, sweetie.
15: Okay.
14: All right. This is what we're going to do.
15: Do I need to get my computer on?
14: This is... I'm just going to put you on hold. Jed will talk to you after. 800-409-9393. We'll do two guesses, okay? We'll do two guesses. We will take whoever calls in right now who is listening. 800-409-9393. You're going to get the first guess. And then if you are not correct, we'll have David guess as well. Because he has an accent.
13: And I love it.
10: Yeah, did you say his name is David Thomas?
14: David Thomas.
10: Like
14: David.
10: Dave Thomas of Wendy's?
14: We'll ask him. Call in now.

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2: Potentially two guesses. Maybe one. I know that Cassidy out in Lakeland wants it to be just one, because if she guesses this correctly, she'll go to New York to see Harry Styles. Hi, Cassidy. Good morning.
3: Good morning.
2: Cassidy, I'm going to play it twice. You'll guess it once, and if you are correct, you'll be a winner. Did you hear the hint from Friday's show?
3: Yes, sir, I did.
2: All right. Cassidy, let's play it twice. See if that hint helped you. Joe Show's Secret Sound, trip to New York to see Harry Styles. Hey, Cassidy, what's the Joe Show's Secret Sound?
3: I think it's somebody playing with a tech deck, like a fingerboard.
2: It is not, but shout out to Tech Deck Dudes. You don't know what a Tech Deck Dude is?
4: Really?
2: You don't know what a Tech Deck is?
5: Tech Deck, yeah, it's a Tech Deck.
2: A Tech Deck is a finger skateboard. You ever, well, probably not. But
4: is this a boy thing?
2: Yes.
5: Okay.
2: And then the Tech Deck Dudes, the Tech Deck Dudes were little thumbs that you could buy. They were toys. They were action figures, but they were thumbs because you skateboard with your fingers. And then they would be dressed up as different things. Tech Deck Dudes.
5: That's cute.
2: I know. It's the best. Whenever I'd go to Toys R Us, my grandma would buy me one.
5: Okay.
2: And it is amazing. I have a big collection. Yes. All right, Cassidy, sorry about that. And go back to the drawing board, okay? All right, David. David, you get to play because you have an accent. I don't make the rules, but I do.
5: He doesn't make them, changes them.
2: David, good morning. I'm going to play it twice. We'll take the guess. You claim you absolutely know what it is. We talked to David about 10 minutes ago, and he convinced us to let him play. Everyone get quiet. And if you have a complaint about that, file it under the Who Cares cabinet that we have. You can email us at whocares@933flz.com. David, what's the Joe Show secret sound?
6: It's a VHS tape being loaded.
2: It is not.
5: All right, David.
2: It is not, but I could tell
6: you. Are you sure?
2: I could tell you. Well, of course I do.
4: Said roll back the tape.
2: There's a video with it and everything. David.
6: My wife told me it was that, so it, surely.
2: Your wife, unfortunately, was wrong. Don't tell her I said that, though.
6: Well, you better say it.
2: David, we'll talk to you later. Best of luck. I could tell David at least listened to that hint. Mm-hmm. Was that the right direction, though, with the hint?
4: Mm-mm.
2: I can't say. We will probably wait on a hint until... And granted, we might get a winner today. Hopefully, we get a winner. Some people have claimed that I'm not. I don't want a winner.
5: We need a winner.
2: I'm begging you, please win. But... You know, I can't give it. This is the problem, too. Like someone commented on our Instagram, you guys should be writing down all the wrong hints and giving it to us. And I thought about it a lot this morning as I was driving to Starbucks. And here's my thing. I don't have any obligation to help you. To be honest with you, I shouldn't even be giving anyone hints. You're being gifted a trip to New York City to see Harry Styles. I sound like my parents right now when I would complain about things, but you aren't entitled to it. And you don't have it in your possession. I do. So what makes you so special that I would help you out and give you hints and write down the right answers and do all of that? You know, there was a time that radio was live and you couldn't hear it ever again.
5: That is true.
2: You know, we podcast literally everything.
7: Everything.
2: So sometimes in life, you got to put in a little bit of work in order to get it. So I'll end it with this. Listen to the show and you shouldn't have a problem with it. You should know what all of they are. And if you've got things going on and you can't listen live and da da da da da. Katie, do me a favor.
4: Yes.
2: What does this say on my arm?
4: It says, who cares?
8: Easing the struggle of getting up early again.
9: Time for school.
8: Okay, maybe not.
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2: Let's go back to this conversation about the FBI. Jed claims that there was the FBI at his place, and 800-409-9393, I want to know, if you saw what you believe to be the FBI in your neighborhood, do you investigate? Do you walk up to them and say, hey, what are you doing here?
0: So I'm not the person who's going to be right up in the FBI's business because I don't want to interfere with the federal investigation. However, I will let my neighbors be nosy and get the third party feedback mm-hmm. from them. That's how I do it. Because I don't want to be that person who's looking out the window with a pair of binoculars and then all of a sudden this turns into Disturbia.
5: Right.
0: That's the last thing that I want. And then I end up like Shia LaBeouf and then God knows what happens.
2: Fighting someone in New Orleans?
0: Yeah.
2: We're going to New Orleans. You got to be careful. Don't be Shia LaBeouf. Yeah. Don't be Shia LaBeouf.
0: Yeah, I don't want
2: to. One question could lead you down the road of Shia LaBeouf.
5: Me and Katie are not trying to bail y'all out. That's all I'm going to say.
2: Well, if you did, maybe you'll be able to talk to the FBI. Do you ask them? Do you get in their business? I don't.
5: Got to.
2: I'm too afraid.
4: Do you like look at neighborhood Facebook pages, the Nextdoor app, the Ring camera app? You've got like ways you can go about it so you're not like being like openly nosy.
2: I'm not aware of it.
4: Really? You don't see like the police lights?
5: Oh, once I hear the sirens, I'm running to the window.
2: I'm not aware that I could look up these things.
4: Yes.
5: Bro, I could be watching a movie and I will turn everything off and just zone in on what is going on in the neighborhood. And then, like I said, I'll walk outside and I'll speak to an officer. And by the way, my neighbor, one of them is a Hillsborough County officer, or sheriff. So I'm trying to get the tea all the time. I'm trying to be best friends with him so I can know what's going on around the entire county, mm-hmm. not just the neighborhood. You know, I'm nosy. I got to know what's going on.
4: What's the inside scoop?
5: Right. What is everybody talking about?
4: What's the new scam? Joe, you got to be more nosy like
5: us. You do. You do.
4: It's entertaining.
5: It is. My life's boring, so I need something to entertain me.
2: Let's talk to Sophie. Sophie, you like to investigate as well?
7: Not necessarily. I will watch, but I will not go outside.
2: Yeah, that's pretty bold of Jed to just ask.
7: There could be a potential danger. Yeah, and the FBI is serious stuff.
2: Yes, and I don't want the FBI to be like, hey, get out of my business.
4: Get out of my
7: And way. Also, like, what if the perp is out there? You got to be careful.
5: Jed think he's going to help, though. Jed will think, like, oh, yeah.
2: What if the perp's out there? What if the perv's out there? What if it's a neighborhood perv?
7: Hey, I said it with a P.
2: That's right. That's right. Mm-hmm.
7: Hey,
2: I said it with a V.
7: I love you guys.
2: Love
7: I'm
2: you
7: about
2: more.
7: To go to work.
2: Oh. All right.
7: Okay.
2: Best of luck. Best of luck. Jessica, go ahead.
9: I would be hiding in the bushes. I would pull weeds that I never pulled just to figure out what's going on.
2: Just to find out what's happening.
9: Yeah. You know the people that don't vacuum their driveway, you know? I'd be one of them.
2: Don't what?
9: They'll vacuum their driveway just to be out there for some reason.
2: Oh,
4: that's an excuse.
5: I know. I was like, wait, what?
2: Damn, that's a good, you know what?
5: Yeah.
2: I like that, Jessica. Good job.
4: You're just doing this with your hand on the window.
2: Yeah.
4: I'm cleaning, maybe. I don't know.
2: Sir, there's no window there.
4: Right.
2: Well, I'm a mime. All right. All right. Well, did you end up looking it up? Did you do what any of them said?
0: I didn't hear what Ashley and Katie
2: said. They
0: said
2: that you can look up all these things on scanners and stuff. Did you look at any?
0: Well, how would it be? It wouldn't be on a... Because, Katie, when you look it up...
2: Because the FBI wouldn't report it?
0: Yeah, the FBI is very
5: secret.
0: You've
5: got to go outside and get the information.
0: You just know that when the FBI arrests you, you're pretty much toast when it comes to charges, especially if they're coming up with those kind of charges with the child stuff. And with any racketeering.
2: Why do you assume it's a child thing?
0: Because that's what my neighbor told me. So I'm not going to not believe my neighbor.
5: She's Miss Neighborhood Watch, probably. Mm-hmm.
0: She
5: probably
0: is. She's
5: everything.
0: The one who runs the group chat for
5: everything.
0: Yeah,
5: she probably knows everything.
2: But why would she know that over anyone else?
0: Because she's plugged in.
5: That's going to be
2: you
5: me.
2: You think she planted
5: it? Watch, when I turn 80.
0: Do I think she planted it? Yes. I would be... I'd be very
5: How old
0: surprised.
5: Do you think she is? She got to be like 80, right?
0: Ooh, 70, yeah, like late 70s.
5: She probably got 80s. A chair just propped up right in front of the window, like my grandma
0: she
5: did.
0: She does. Ashley, her sunroom faces the like the parking lot, and I'll see her in there just rocking in the chair. She's
5: that's like
0: just,
5: my grandma.
0: Yeah, she's nosy as all hell.
5: She know the time somebody leave, when they get back, what time they walk the dog. It's like, whoa. Who needs police officers when you got grandmas?
2: Susan, you too are getting nosy if you see the police in your neighborhood?
10: Heck yeah, Yes, I'm going to walk out there and ask them what's going on. I got children in the house.
2: Fair enough.
10: Grandbabies.
2: Do you get scared?
10: Well, matter of fact, we actually had a neighbor, 5 years ago, that held his family hostage in his house, and they come banging on everybody's door and telling us all to get out. I'm like, why the hell are we going to get out of the house if he's telling his family? Because he had a gun he was shooting and all.
2: Wow. Hey, did you know, well, you wouldn't know because I don't think I've ever told the story. Did you know, though, that my mom, when I was like, had it been like maybe one, her and my dad lived in an apartment, and then someone's knocking on the door. Oh, she goodness. Opened up the door, and a guy was pointing a gun right at her.
10: What?
2: In my mom's natural instinct, she slammed the door shut and then like locked it and ran. And then a bunch of police got into the guy ended up going to the next house, knocked on the door. That person didn't close their door, so he got in and was holding that person hostage.
4: Oh my God.
2: I know. I was one door not closing away from being held hostage at the age of one.
10: Yeah, we see cops just like everybody pokes their head out of the door. I know me and my one neighbor, we're the two nosiest. We'll walk right out there and find out what's going on.
4: That's what you're supposed to do. I'm not mad at a girl.
2: Susan, I'm moving into your neighborhood just so then I can be
4: safe.
2: I've got the nosy neighbor.
10: Safe in my neighborhood.
2: I like it.
10: Your mom
2: needs to know. Susan, I've said it before, I'll say it again. I got the biggest smile whenever I get to talk to you, so please call in more often.
10: I will, sweetie. Y'all have a good morning. I'm on my way to work.
2: Hey, have a good day.
4: Everybody's on their way to work this morning. I love that. After dropping the kids off.
2: Back to work.
4: Bills gotta be paid.
2: Unless you want to quit your job. If you woke up this morning and you're thinking about it, just do it. Don't do it. We got bills. Katie, what's coming up with the news?
4: So hovering taxis are coming to Florida. 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And Brad Pitt is no longer sober. 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
1: The Joe Show has all the news and info you need. 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
2: So it was yesterday, Governor Ron DeSantis discussed Florida's investment in testing electric air taxis and also self-driving vehicles at an Auburndale testing facility. The SunTrax facility in Polk County now features two Vestiports designed to test the electric takeoff and landing aircraft. This is WFLA News Channel 8 with more on the story.
3: And these incredible new vehicles are unique because they do not need a runway to land and could be used for things such as rural transport, passenger travel, and in some cases, even emergency evacuations.
4: Doc Brown said, roads? Where we're going, we don't need roads. I'm proud to announce that by the end of the year, Florida will be actively testing eVTOL aircraft throughout Central Florida aerospace region.
2: The Back to the Future quote. So officials expect officials expect electric air taxis to begin flight testing across Florida by the end of this year. So this is very exciting. Aubrey Plaza is a mom. The 42-year-old White Lotus actress welcomed her first baby with boyfriend Christopher Abbott on Sunday. Now, this was before she gave birth, pregnant on the red carpet and just talking about the arrival of the baby.
5: It's wild. Yeah, it was very, it's been a journey the last couple of years, and I'm just, feels like such a blessing, and I'm just going with it.
2: I love when comedians have babies, like mom, because it's just like, I don't know, like even that interview was kind of just like, yeah, I'm just trying to like, you know.
6: And then she was like recruiting a bunch of people like Henry Winkler and Patti LuPone to like deliver the baby. Like, she had this like roster of just friends. She's like, yeah, be in the room with me. I don't know if it ended up happening.
2: Are you going to put me on your roster to deliver your baby?
7: What do you mean deliver?
2: When Alyssa goes into labor, I can be in the room. And I'm like, yo, ready, set, go. Let's do this.
8: Yes, with a baseball mitt ready to catch.
2: Yeah. Joe showing.
7: Great Scott.
2: And finally, Brad Pitt. He's trending after an interview with Esquire, revealing that following 7 years of sobriety, Brad Pitt is choosing to drink alcohol again. NBC Nightly News with more.
6: Life be lifin'.
9: Pitt revealed last year that he joined Alcoholics Anonymous in 2016.
10: I was trying anything and everyone, anything anyone threw at me. It was a particular difficult time.
9: A friend close to Pitt telling NBC News today, he's in a good place and everyone makes their own decisions. He's been very responsible. Now the actor says he drinks in a more restrained manner and he can have a few.
2: And I think he was saying that he was drinking a lot because I think it's been 8 years that he's been going through
8: the divorce
2: from Angelina Jolie.
6: And then the kids changed their name, so that's why he's like, yeah, drink. He's like,
8: dude, these kids don't even want my last name. Right. What the hell?
6: I'm a Pitt, man. Yeah. I want your last name, Brad.
8: Their mom kissed their brother.
2: I forgot about that.
8: I didn't.
11: No. Joe never forgets.
2: Lives in your mind rent-free.
8: I mean, everything she's done. She's kind of weird.
2: Remember the vial of blood that she used to carry when she was with Billy Bob Thornton?
6: Yes.
8: I'm telling you, she's kind of weird. She is.
6: Holly weird.
8: She is like Halloween.
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12: Thank you. Thank you.
6: Oh.
12: Thank you.
8: Oh.
12: Happy first day of school to all of those who celebrate. Here, I'll play something for you.
0: Reminder, the school supply list is not a suggestion. 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

0: That could be tough.
1: Yeah. You know what? All of a sudden, I don't want to be a weather person. That sounds like a tough job.
2: I'm trying to get you on the Weather Channel.
1: Huh?
2: I'm trying to get you on the Weather Channel.
0: With Jim Carrey. You're trying to get me on.
3: Wait, no, we don't want him coming to Florida.
0: No, we do
3: that
0: not.
3: Means bad stuff's
2: oh,
3: coming.
2: Does it? Okay.
0: Yes.
3: When Jim's on his way, a hurricane is also coming.
2: Get on with Dennis Phillips.
4: Would be fun to do Facebook Live with him.
3: Yeah. I do love Dennis Phillips.
0: I think he likes other radio stations, but hey, we're fans of him. All right. 800-409-9393. That is 800-409. Real quick, actually. Mm-hmm. Or the Rose is coming up real soon, less than 20 minutes away from catching another cheater. 740 Secret Sound. So there's a lot on the way. Yesterday, we had a ton of fun.
4: Oh,
0: yesterday, sure. We went on a tour of the cruise ship that we're about to take over. Margaritaville at Sea Islander. We're cruising again. This is our second inaugural cruise, which real quick, because it is funny. Every time we post about it, someone goes, by the way, it's not, it's, that's, this would be annual, blah, blah, blah, blah, blah. Why is that funny to me? Because you don't get the joke.
2: Yeah,
0: that
2: yeah,
0: was literally the whole purpose.
3: We know.
0: Do you know how we came up with it? Were you in here when that happened?
3: Uh-uh.
0: Lisa Converse walked in and said, are you guys going to do the second inaugural?
2: And we were like, oh,
0: and we were like, what? And she started laughing and we're like, wait a second, that's genius. So we're like, okay, perfect. Yeah. That's what we're going to do. But anyway, second inaugural cruise, less than, a little bit more than a month away. We are a month and 4 days away from heading to Cozumel, Mexico. It's Port Tampa, too, by the way, which is awesome. And we went yesterday to tour it. And I'll tell you about booking the trip and everything because they did open up. I said this at the beginning of the show. They open up the last cabins on the ship. So last year, you know, it's the first time we do it. As we got closer, it was like, hey, we've got a lot of cabins, blah, blah, blah, blah. This time, we booked the allotted cabins. They came back and said, all right, we can give you guys these. Boom, we book them because it's special pricing with us. Boom, boom, boom. The last cabins on the ship have been given to us. I don't have the exact number. What I do have is just looking at the way they've been booking. If you want to go on this cruise, you got to book within the next like week, 2 weeks. If you need to wait till payday, the moment you get paid, go book. 933FLZ.com for more information. You can text cruise and we will send you that information as well. Now, back to going over there. We're driving to Port Tampa, and by we, Jeff Cruz is. Jeff is the whole reason why we get to do this. He's put this all together. And Jeff says, hey, we got to get over there, and it's Port Tampa, and since we're not, you know, cruising, you know, when you cruise, you just pull up, they handle all the parking and everything for you, but we're not going on the actual cruise, we're just touring the ship so Katie can see it for the first time. So, we got to bring one car. Jeff drives. I love Jeff. I've said this 8,000 billion times on the air. Pull the clips. He is exactly why I cannot have other people drive me. I cannot sit in any other seat besides the driver's seat.
2: Gotta be in control.
0: 800-409-9393. Is that you? I used to like fantasize about one day making it big and having a driver. But that's not a life I don't think I could ever live. I want to make it big and then just, you know, have a big car or something.
4: Right.
0: I don't know. I need to be in control. I don't know if it makes me a control freak.
2: I was terrified. Love you, Jeff. But, woo.
4: Oh, you're telling me. I was in the front seat. If anything happens, I'm dead.
2: I said, oh, man.
4: Especially when
3: he's a wild man.
4: Well, especially, Katie, do you remember the part where we're in downtown Tampa. We're headed towards Channel Side, and he keeps going straight. And then all of a sudden, we come up to a construction zone, and there's a wheelbarrow right in the middle. I'm like, is he just going to run right through the wheelbarrow?
2: I thought that, too.
4: I thought for sure he was
2: going to. I'm like, he's in a pickup truck. He can drive over anything.
4: That's the other thing, too. If you're driving with somebody who has a pickup truck, they just think they own the road.
0: They do.
2: They don't.
4: They don't, but they
0: the bigger the car you have, the more of the road you own. That's a fact.
2: That's what you think.
0: No, that's a fact.
2: But it's not true.
0: If there's a big-ass truck in your little car driving at each other, you're going to be the first one to move out of the way.
2: No.
0: You don't. They're going to drive right over you.
4: That's actually true, Ashley. I believe that.
3: I don't think so. You're just taking up more space.
2: You are.
3: in your big truck.

0: fuck.
1: Mm-hmm. Unnecessarily big, too. Like, come on.
0: It made me think, though. It made me think, huh. When people drive with me, do they think I'm a bad driver?
1: Yes. I don't. I think Joe's a great driver.
0: Thank you.
2: Katie's going to say that whoever she drives with is a great driver. Because
0: well, let me ask you a question. Let me ask you a question, Katie. Yes. We're giving away annual passes to Walt Disney World in, I think, 2 weeks. Maybe even less than that. We're all going to have to go to Orlando.
2: Mm-hmm.
0: Who are you driving with?
1: You.
3: I'm driving with you.
0: That means I'm the best.
1: No, it
0: doesn't.
1: Anyone
0: else want to drive with me?
1: No, I don't.
3: You love carpooling, though.
0: I do.
3: Because we chat and we listen to music.
1: I would never drive with Joe. Really? Not alone. Like, if you guys are with me. Like, yesterday, I was like, oh, I'll ride shotgun. I'll ride with people because if something happens, we'll all be together. But riding alone, absolutely not. No.
0: Why?
1: Because when I'm
0: not going to touch
1: you. When I'm driving behind you, I'm freaking out. I'm like, is he going to hit someone? Is someone going to hit him? He's weaving in out of traffic. Like, what is going on?
2: I will say this, Ashley. Joe has improved in driving in recent years because I don't know what it is. I really don't know. But when we went out to Orlando this last spring, Joe took us to Orlando Magic game, and he was great. I had no issues.
0: Here's my thing. I'm very observant.
1: Okay.
0: I think that Ashley and I did something that I think every kid should do. If you've got a kid in your car, send them to Chicago, Illinois when they're 17 to live
1: right,
0: on their own.
1: Just learn to drive there.
0: Yeah, if you can learn how to city drive and city walk... Oh, I did something I shouldn't have done.
1: So close.
0: If you need to city walk, and what I mean by that is you need to have a potential of getting mugged at all times. If there's a potential of a pickpocketer near you, you automatically become more observant.
1: Mm-hmm. Okay.
0: Even when you don't seem like my fiance always yells at me. She goes, "You're not paying attention." I'm paying attention. Don't you worry. That's the way I am with driving. I'm paying attention to everything.
1: Yeah.
0: I'm aware of what's going on. I'm consistently checking the mirrors and everything. Therefore, I feel more comfortable to drive
1: you
0: a little bit faster than everyone else.
1: You can't check the mirrors when you're blasting the weekend and singing with your eyes closed.
0: I don't sing with my eyes closed.
1: Like, why are your eyes closed singing?
0: It's like swimming. I don't close my eyes. I don't have to just because they recommend it.
1: Okay. I'm a defensive driver. I drive for myself, but I also drive for the people around me. So for people like Joe.
0: Okay. You drive so fast.
1: Yeah, but I have a small car.
0: You drive faster than me, but I get to where we need to be quicker than you. Oh, mine is a
1: controlled
0: speed.
1: I'm not weaving in and out of traffic. I'm driving fast in one lane. You're like, oh, I'm driving fast, but this guy isn't. Let me go to the right. This guy's left.
0: Katie, at any point, did you feel unsafe?
3: I have to say no, I did not.
1: If she answers incorrectly, she doesn't have a ride. So she needs to be on her best behavior during this moment.
0: Katie's fiance Sean went out with Alyssa and I, and you know what he said to me?
1: What?
0: No one was there, so I'll tell you what he said.
1: Oh, okay.
0: He said, "Joe, you're the best driver I've ever seen." He goes, "Anytime Katie needs a ride anywhere, I hope you drive her because." You're such a good driver. I need the love of my life to be safe. And then it was crazy. He handed me the spare keys of his car just in case I.
1: Katie, who's the better driver, your fiance Sean or Joe?
3: Ow.
0: Say Sean.
3: Sean is a very good driver. But I also hate driving. So just like anyone driving
1: again,
3: me.
0: Don't give that stipulation.
3: Professional.
1: She's like, as long as I can get there in one piece, I'm praying.
0: Tiffany, you're the same way.
4: Oh, yeah, I have to drive. Like, my boyfriend drove this weekend, and I was going crazy. I was like, no, I can't. You driving? No, I cannot do it. He gets too close to the cars. So I'm here trying to push my foot, thinking that I'm going to hit the car, and he's driving. But actually, he was following me a few days ago, and he didn't use his indicator. I literally called him, was like, you need to use your blinker, because he didn't use it.
0: Well, you know, there is an argument to be had that a man shouldn't use his blinker if another man is driving behind him.
4: Well, he should be using his blinker.
0: Well, I mean, there's an argument, though, that you shouldn't let another man know where you're going. Think about that. think about that. Tiffany, we love you. By the way, if you got to go to driving school anytime today, don't bring that up to your driving instructor. Unless your driving instructor is cool, they might go, you know what, you're right. I've never thought about it in that way. Good idea, Joe. Red wine.
5: Let's go to the beach, eat, let's go get a wave. They say what they gonna say. Have a drink, clink.

0: Heyo, how we doing?
1: Doing good, feeling great.
0: Why are you laughing?
1: I don't know. How you doing?
0: I think it's time for War of the Roses. What do you guys think?
2: I think so.
0: Yep, War of the Roses. We're going to potentially catch another cheater. There was a song that was supposed to play at the beginning of the show that we didn't get to, and it's been on my mind, and I can't not think about it, so I'm going to play it right now, if that's okay. I haven't heard
1: Doja Cat.
0: You guys cool with Doja Cat?
2: Yes, sir.
0: I haven't heard some Doja Cat in a while.
1: I know. I feel like she's coming to Tampa soon.
0: She is?
1: Yeah. Mm-hmm.
0: What? Really?
1: She will be here on November 13th.
0: I'm sure that we'll have tickets
1: Absolutely.
0: To give away when that happens.
1: Know it.
0: And if we don't, that's because I took the tickets. I'm just kidding. I wouldn't do it. War of the Roses. 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
1: War of the Roses on The Joe Show.
2: So, Christina, you're here because you are convinced that your boyfriend is cheating on you, and you're convinced of this because you saw him liking, and there was a specific comment that, I mean, I definitely think crossed the line, but you saw him post fire emojis on this woman's page.
3: Yes. And this is somebody that he works with.
2: Okay. So, all right. So that's what I wanted to know was, is this woman like some random person, or your boyfriend does know her? He works with her?
3: Yeah, I just know this because, like, he's really tight with all of the people he works with. Like, it's like a friend group at work, essentially. And so I recognize this person, and, like, I know who she is.
2: With the fire emoji comment, Jad did share with me that picture. I mean, she's in a bathing suit. Yeah, I don't know. Like I said, I do think that it kind of crossed the line. When you brought it up to him, what did he say?
3: I mean, it definitely crossed the line. It's not just a bathing suit. It was a bikini, and I'm talking like the bikinis. Yeah. Like,
2: yeah.
3: Everything's out.
2: Yeah.
3: So, I mean, I just let him know that I had a feeling he was cheating, and he's denying it all the way.
4: What is he saying?
3: He doesn't understand, like, why I'm upset about him doing something on social media. He's like, what's the big deal? You know these people. It's fine.
4: I mean, he's not just doing something. Yeah. Fire emojis. There's a big implication what that means.
2: Christina, I mean, listen, I think that we could ask a billion questions, or we can call and ask the most important question, which is, who is Ethan going to send flowers to? Go ahead and mute your phone, and do not unmute your phone until I you know, tell you to do so. Even if you hear another woman's name, you know, well, okay. There might be other things that we need to ask. So just go ahead and mute your phone right now.
3: Okay.
2: And then, Ashley, the name is Melissa. So just hopefully he doesn't send it to, you know, anyone besides Christina. But that specific woman is Melissa. All right. Jed just gave me a thumbs up. So we have called Ethan. See if he picks up.
5: Hello?
4: Hi, is this Ethan?
5: Yes, it is. Can I ask who's calling?
4: Hi, Ethan. My name is Kayla. I'm actually calling from Beautiful Blossoms. We're a new flower store here in St. Pete, just trying to get our name out there. So could you help us out?
5: Thank you so much. I'm not interested.
4: Ethan? You might not be interested, but we really want to ship out some free roses to anyone you like. All you got to do is take a 2-question survey, and it's a dozen long-stem red roses completely free. 2 questions. Can you help us out? We're just trying to, you know, get our name out there. A lot of flower stores, a lot of competition out here.
5: Actually, how'd you get my number?
4: Through online shopping, we were able to get it through a network. So can you help us out by, you know, taking this 2-question survey?
5: I mean, I don't know. I'm not used to getting random. This sounds like a scam call.
4: It's not a scam. I won't even be asking for any credit card information.
5: Okay.
4: Can you help us out?
5: So what is this then? What do you need me to do?
4: So first of all, I do need to let you know this call is being recorded for quality and training purposes. Are you okay with that?
5: That's fine. Yeah.
4: Okay. So I'm just going to ask you 2 questions, yes or no questions, and then we'll get down to the roses. Have you purchased flowers in the last 6 months?
5: No, I have not.
4: Do you plan on purchasing flowers in the next 6 months?
5: I'm not really. I mean, I don't think so.
4: Okay. Now that's all I need as far as the survey questions. When it comes to the roses, who would you like to send them to? It's a dozen. The red roses, very romantic.
5: So you gave me 12 roses. I tell you somebody, you're going to send roses now?
4: Yes. I need a first and last name of who you want to send them to.
5: Okay. this is exciting. Let's see. I want to send them to my girlfriend, Christina.
4: Okay. And we are going to include a note. So what would you like to say to Christina?
5: Oh God, I'm not good at notes. Let's see. What can we write? How about, let's see. I just won some roses. When I win, we both win. Love you more.
4: Oh, I love that. Okay, I have everything on my end. Now I'm going to transfer you over to shipping and handling, and they will gather the rest of your information. Thank you so much for helping us out, Ethan.
5: Yeah, thank you. This has been great. I appreciate it.
2: Hey, Ethan.
5: Hello?
2: Hey, Ethan.
5: Yes,
2: Ethan, let me introduce myself. My name is Joe, and your girlfriend's going to be super, super excited about these flowers. Thank you for taking the time to, you know, answer some questions. We really appreciate it.
5: Of course. That was easy. Yeah.
2: So
5: you need an address or something?
2: Well, I need you to bear with me, actually. Ethan, this is a very good moment for, you know, your girlfriend, for one, but a lot of other people as well. And please don't hang up.
5: Okay, this sounds weird. This feels weird.
2: Well, just hear me out. So my name is Joe. I was honest about that. And we are going to send your girlfriend some flowers. One thing that we did not tell you is that we're actually a radio station. We're 93.3 FLZ. I don't know if you've ever listened before. But we do a segment every week where we offer flowers to people in relationships. And a lot of the times they'll send flowers to, you know, their side piece. And your girlfriend wanted us to kind of see who you would send flowers to. So this is where things are super happy.
5: Wait, this was a setup? Oh, well, it's not, wait a minute.
2: But it's a good setup. So this is where things might get a little weird, but Christina's on the phone with us. If Christina, you want to say hi?
0: Hey, Ethan.
5: Christina, what are you doing? What is this? Did we just get free flowers? What's going on?
0: Yeah, we did get free flowers. But listen, like, I just... You know how I feel about everything that's been going on social media, and it's been making me feel, I don't know, I just, like, I needed to know what was happening, and I still don't like that you're, like, following and commenting.
5: This is about Melissa. Oh my gosh, I didn't mean to say her name. I'm not trying to bring this out to the world.
2: We can bleep out her name, but do you... And sorry to insert myself, but I'm here. Do you see where maybe these comments were a little strange?
5: Okay, well, I guess if it's gotten to this point, maybe. There's nothing going on with me and her. Nobody else. Christina, you're the only one.
4: There's like a boundary you have to have when it comes to being in a relationship and commenting fire emojis.
5: What's
4: under
5: the boundary I cross, though?
4: Probably like, just liking and moving, not commenting. Okay, with a like, but dang. Commenting hard eyes. And you don't even know this person like that. I mean, you do, but I don't know. I don't know. Couldn't be me.
5: I don't see that. I'm not trying to flirt. I'm not trying to put myself out there at all. Christina, I got you locked down. Like, this is us. I didn't realize that this is that big a deal, just me commenting and adding. I'm traditionally just doing what other people do online. They heart things. Things are lit on fire. They're putting props up. You know, I'm a big advocate for women. I want them to feel good. I would assume this is making her feel good. I didn't realize it was making you feel this bad.
0: Well, yeah, I don't think she needed to feel good. If she put that picture up, like, in what some wouldn't even call a bikini, honestly, like, I think she feels pretty good already. I think you guys work together. You need to keep it professional. You're in a relationship. Like, it's just not okay. You have to stop.
2: Here.
5: I'm just being supportive. I mean, like, I guess I can stop. It doesn't feel right. Ethan, like, I don't see the issue.
6: Ethan, I understand that you had good intentions. Just because you don't understand it or agree with it, mm-hmm. you just also need to consider that your girlfriend feels some type of way. She is more important than the intentions of coworkers.
4: Yeah.
6: Or for coworkers.
5: Absolutely.
6: You know what I'm saying? Yeah, like, I totally absolutely. Get what you're saying, but.
4: If she's saying it bother her, yeah. then you probably need to stop doing it.
6: Yeah.
4: If it bothers her.
6: Easy fix.
2: Here, you two can, you guys can talk off the air. I feel like we have taken a lot of both of your times. And Ethan, I know this is probably a little uncomfortable, but, you know, we appreciate you. And Christina, we will get you those flowers, okay?
5: Yeah, this might need 2 dozen flowers for putting me through this, if you don't mind.
2: We'll figure it out. All right.
7: Back to School is brought to you by Lunchables, the original charcuterie board.
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2: We should probably go back to this. We should probably talk more about this. There is speculation about this guy. And the speculation doesn't really involve the potential other female coworker. If you missed War of the Roses, go back and listen to it. But we will have to come back to this because it is now time to get into the Joe Show secret sound. 800-409-9393. If you think you know what the sound is, you'll go see Harry Styles if you can get through and tell us what it is. Call in now.

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1: All right, you guess it. And if you're correct, you're going to have a lot of fun going to New York to see Harry Styles. Let's talk to Jessica in Clearwater. Hi, Jessica.
2: Hi, Joe.
1: Hi. Jessica, you believe you know what the secret sound is?
2: I hope so.
1: Cool. Play it twice, take a guess, hopefully give out this cruise. Or not cruise. Oh, bye. Sorry, we're in full force with this Margaritaville at Sea cruise. But we'll talk more about that later. Back to the secret sound. Trip to New York, Harry Styles. There you go. All right, Jessica, out in Clearwater. Trip to New York City to see Harry Styles. What's the Joe Show's secret sound?
2: I think it is a camera shutter.
1: All right, go back to the drawing board. Happy first day of school to everyone.
3: Yeah.
4: Yes, sir.
1: Well, to our Tuesday starters. We're going to have people all week long. Mm-hmm. Kids all week long starting school. You're going to have a good day, though. I was so nervous before every day of school, so try not to be super nervous. You got this. You got this. Now, don't call in anymore for that. Was anyone texting in during War of the Roses? If no one texted in about something specific that we talked about in the background, we will move on. Because the speculation could, you know, could be something, but I won't bring it up if it's just me. Go ahead and look it up.
3: Let's see.
1: You know what I'm talking about. We get a couple hundred texts every War of the Roses. So if no one says it, give me... If 25% of the texts are this. But if we don't, I'm just going to move on because I don't want to be rude. But not even rude. I just don't want to...
3: We had a text come in asking about his sexuality.
1: I don't know. Should we just move on?
3: I was questioning for a second. I'm just...
5: But, wait, what are they saying?
3: They were asking if he's actually gay.
5: Oh.
1: You didn't catch that?
5: Not really. Tell me more. What made you question it?
1: Listen. I just... I don't know. The way he talked about some things. Here, let me see if I... Let's see if it's right here.
6: He talked about how...
1: All right, if you missed it, got a guy, could be cheating, could be hooking up with a coworker. The reason why is he's putting fire emojis on this woman he works with photos, and he's like, yes, and like literally has a comment where it's Y-A-S-S-S, yes, okay?
3: Mm-hmm.
1: And then he starts to, like, why are you liking these pictures? He sends the flowers to his girlfriend, but then, like, you know.
2: Hey, Ethan.
7: Christina, what are you doing? What is this?
1: and then, you know what I mean? Here.
7: Okay, well, I guess if it's gotten to this point, maybe. There's nothing going on with me and her. Nobody else. Christina, you're the only one on.
5: There's like.
1: He doesn't say me and her.
3: Yeah.
1: He just immediately jumps to nobody else.
5: Okay.
1: I could be wrong.
3: I could be right.
1: Let's listen more. Why would you be liking these photos?
7: I don't see that. I'm not trying to flirt. I'm not trying to put myself out there at all. Christina, I got you locked down. Like, this is us.
1: I mean...
7: I didn't realize that this is that big a deal, just me commenting and adding. I'm traditionally just doing what other people do online. They heart things. Things are lit on fire. They're putting props up. You know, I'm a big advocate for women. I want them to feel good.
1: I mean, let's listen to that part again. You want a what? Let's listen back. Oh, my Vox Pro's not working.
5: No!
1: But I mean...
4: Is it because he's being supportive of other women, but not in like a creepy, yucky way?
7: I'm a big advocate for women. I want them to feel good. I would assume this is making her feel good. I didn't realize it was making you feel this bad.
1: I mean, the yas.
4: You've never thrown out a yas before?
1: I mean.
4: Okay.
1: Nick, go ahead.
8: Yeah, this guy, no, I don't, I'm not buying it. The feminist card, the lifting up women, it's all a scapegoat.
1: Nick, it's just what I'm reading, and you tell me if I am reading the wrong thing. Are you gay?
8: Yes.
1: So, when you say you've been, tell me more about that.
8: I just, I don't know. I think that's something I say is yes and heart emojis. I don't know any of my straight guy friends.
4: Let me hear you say yes.
8: Yes. Yes.
4: Yeah.
1: Yeah.
4: That's how you sound.
8: Know, I think he plays for my team.
4: Yeah, he does.
8: I think he bats for my team.
1: Now, I want to, and listen, you can talk the way you want to talk. You can wear what you want to wear. You can act the way you want to act, and how you feel is how you feel. And I hope that when you come to the show, no matter what you are, no matter who you are, I hope that you like it, no matter what your past is, whether you've done bad things in your past, whether you've done great things in your past, no matter what it is, I hope you know that, you know, you can be a part of this and we can have some fun, and until you're a douchebag.
8: Right.
1: You know.
8: Of course.
1: Is what it is. There was something specific he said that was more than the, what is it called, infliction in his voice, or what would that be? Affliction? I don't know. But anyways, more than that, more than the words he used. But actually, no, there was a word he used. When he said, instead of saying, you know, this one female coworker, he goes, there's nobody, there's nobody. It just felt like there's somebody then. Why? Yeah. Why be specific on that? I don't know. We can go back and let me see if I can find that again. It's just like, to me, I mean.
7: Okay, well, I guess if it's gotten to this point, maybe there's nothing going on with me and her. Nobody else.
1: But am I looking too into that?
4: No.
8: Yeah, that was a slip up.
1: I think that, but who knows? All right, Nick, thank you so much. We love you.
4: And you need to be a gay representative, so always call in when you think someone's gay.
1: Yes.
8: All right, yeah, I can be the expert.
1: Shout out to the gays. Yeah. We love the gays.
9: Gay Bowser.
1: Yeah, so the gays.
4: One gay.
1: What's that?
8: Yes.
1: Did you say he can only be the one gay?
4: No, I said from one gay to the other gay.
1: Oh, yes. From one gay to the other gay. Good day, gay.
10: Right after the break, we're going to interview Eric Weihenmayer, who climbed the highest mountain in the world, Mount Everest. But he's gay. I mean, he's gay. Excuse me. He's blind.
1: Hey, Chelsea.
11: Hi, guys.
4: Hi.
1: Chelsea, what do you think? We finished up War of the Roses. You know, we have a boyfriend. We're concerned that he's cheating on his girlfriend. We think that he's hooking up with a potential coworker because he's commenting on her photos, and he's like, yes, and he's got, you know, fire emojis and all this stuff. Now we're questioning if he
11: He kind of sounds like he is, and then on top of that, like, you can be, like, a girl's girl, but if you're in a relationship, there's a boundary, and to be trying to make her feel good when you're with someone, I don't know, it just throws out some red flags that, and with the whole, like, I'm not talking to anybody.
1: Listen, I already know, because Reddit's going to be like, we hate gay people and stuff, which Ashley's the only one who hates gay
4: that
1: people.
4: That is not a true. That is not true.
1: That is not the truth.
9: Not true.
1: But I'm telling you right now. Now, am I trying to connect other dots right now? Yes. But it's like a bulletin board of, like, did the person commit the crime? Who committed the crime? The thing that's in the very middle is the anybody comment. It's the, I'm not cheating with her, anybody. Like, why anybody? Why say the anybody part? Now that, you know, devil's advocate, maybe he's just saying, I'm not hooking up with anybody, but...
7: It's gotten to this point, maybe, there's nothing going on with me and her. Nobody yeah, but, else. But Christina, you're the only one I'm...
4: Well, what if he said, there's nothing going on with any of the women at work? Wink, wink, wink.
5: Right.
1: Well, then...
9: And we would have said, hey, he's straighter than an arrow.
1: He'd be a mountain climber. Let's go back to that news report.
10: Right after the break, we're going to interview Eric Weihenmayer, who climbed the highest mountain in the world, Mount Everest. But he's gay. I mean, he's gay. Excuse me. He's blind. So we'll hear about that coming
12: up. Okay. As we head to the break, a look...
11: he also, like... I don't know how to say it, like, the fact that he didn't understand why she felt a certain way about it kind of also throws up some more flags, because, like, I just feel like if he wasn't, he would understand, you know what I mean?
1: Yeah.
9: More compassion.
4: Mm-hmm.
1: Chelsea, we love you. What up, Carlos?
13: Hey, Joe, what's going on?
1: Carlos, what do you think?
13: Listen. Can we celebrate this guy for at least sending him to his girlfriend instead
1: Let's
13: of
1: celebrate.
13: Making it something it's not?
1: Well,
13: come on, we need to celebrate everybody. We can read into things all day long.
1: Fair, but at the same time, I'm telling you, the nobody anybody comment to me, I'm telling you, we've made thousands of these calls. There's just something about this one doesn't feel right. It's very rare. I'm normally the first person to go, oh my God, they sent the flowers to someone else. This is the best day of my life.
4: Say, oh my God, and yes, one more time. Just do it.
1: Oh my God, yes.
13: Brother Dad?
4: No, say it like Carlos.
1: Say it. All right, I'll say it one more time. Here, hold on.
14: Oh my God.
4: Yes. Well,
14: okay.
4: I say that all to say you may want to clear this rumor up about yourself. There are a couple texts rolling in.
1: No,
4: one
1: I'm
4: in
1: gay.
4: Particular, 3411. This is a very funny day because I always thought that Joe was gay or bisexual by the way he talked.
1: Ask Carlos. Carlos knows.
9: Ask me.
1: Carlos and I used to date. Carlos, tell him all
9: what
1: we used
9: about
1: to
9: me?
1: Date. Jed, that was a secret. Carlos
13: Jed,
1: and I.
13: Jed, you were the side piece.
1: That's right. It was me and Carlos all around. Hey, yes.
4: We were just talking about Reddit.
13: Yes, Johnny, yes.
4: Reddit is not going to talk about how the Joe Show hates gays. They're going to talk about how Joe from the Joe Show is gay.
1: Well, listen.
9: No, he's not gay.
1: And here's the deal. If I am, that does open up more jokes I can tell without getting in trouble. I always say to Ashley, she's got the card I wish I had.
4: I do.
1: You know what I mean?
4: The black card.
1: That's right.
9: Actually, the card is double-sided. Black
4: yeah, it is. Hey, I'm a woman. Whoa.
9: Triple threat. Yeah.
1: Carlos, love you so much. Thank you for calling in.
13: I love you guys so much.
1: See, now I'm talking like this.
9: He's covering his bisexuality.
14: That's one of the reasons, everybody. What's coming up with the news?
9: The Weeknd
4: gives fans an update on his potential retirement, and there is a new flavor of Oreo.
14: Really?
4: It's chicken.
14: Is it? It's not female flavor. That's the only thing I'll eat.

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1: The Joe Show has all the news and info you need. 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
2: So just a reminder, students in Pinellas, Polk, Highlands, and Hardy counties, also Hernando, start back at school today. Pasco is going to be Thursday. So DeSoto County sheriffs arrested a man driving 110 miles per hour.
3: Damn.
2: In a 60.
3: Damn.
2: Do you have any guesses why he said he was speeding?
3: Well, I had a teacher who was a cop. And he said that if you say you have to go to the bathroom, there's a high likelihood they'll let you out of a ticket.
4: Oh, I see. Messing.
2: He said he was trying to catch a cheating girlfriend.
4: Ooh! Oh!
3: Yes!
2: Get him on more
4: I'm
2: of the
4: gonna
2: roses.
4: Use that. Yeah!
2: And again, Florida's super speeder law penalizes driving 50 miles per hour over the speed limit with jail time, fines, arrests. Just don't do it. So after The Weeknd dropped his sixth album, it was last January, he had alluded that he was going to drop his stage name, The Weeknd, retire, but while performing in Stockholm. I'm afraid. It doesn't seem that's the case. And he's saying it to fans. Listen.

0: he said he was going to retire for a little bit, but then he was like, I don't like this.
1: You know how much money he makes a show?
0: Oh.
1: You know how crazy that would be to stop? Well, think about it. Drake, when he was doing his arena tour, was making about $2 million a night. Mm-hmm. The Weeknd does stadium.
2: Yeah, you're right.
1: I would assume it's got to be close to, I don't even know. I heard that the Kanye West concert brought in $12 million to Ray J alone.
0: Yeah.
1: So I think there's a lot of money in it.
0: So Harry Potter fans, they do not play when it comes to Dobby. They rallied together after this massive outcry, and it resulted in rerouting this major power cable project in the UK because they have this fictional grave for the character Dobby, which is a little elf, and he's super cute. So they got all these calls from Harry Potter fans, and they were like, all right, we're going to change it. This is the guy, the project manager.
3: I suppose he's a fictitious character in a fictitious book. The whole thing's fictitious. What are you talking about? No, he said it's very, very serious. And it was serious. And so we got back with the planners, and we discussed exactly how to reroute the cable so we wouldn't go anywhere into Dobby's grave.
0: This was like a multi-million-dollar project.
1: Well,
0: and they moved it for Dobby.
1: Do your Dobby voice.
0: I'm Dobby, the house elf.
4: I'm Dobby. I got my clothes. Dobby.
0: And finally, Oreo, they reportedly released a new flavor. This is in China. It's not going to be here in the States, but it's a KFC spicy chicken Oreo. Ooh.
2: So the inside is going to taste like chicken.
0: Yes. The KFC cookie features chicken-flavored cream. Fans reacted on social media with confusion, horror, and curiosity.
2: I'm not curious about that.
0: That does not sound good at all.
1: Jed would rub it. He likes gimmick food.
5: Very, very much.
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1: Thank you, thank you, thank you, Katie. We've got a special guest in the studio.
2: Yes, we do.
1: Jeff Atenella from the Tampa Bay Rowdies.
6: What's going on, everybody? Thank you for having me.
1: Jeff, we're going to play one song just so I can take a little pause. One song, and then we need to talk about this weekend.
6: Yeah, it's a big weekend for you. For us. For everybody.
1: I still think we could convince Jeff to let me do one penalty kick. But it sounds like the Rowdies are so good that it's not going to get the penalties. Who do we play on? Can I say we?
6: Yeah, absolutely.
2: Go ahead.
6: You're part of the team. On Saturday, on your day?
1: Yes.
6: Rhode Island. And we haven't beat Rhode Island in a little while. That's like the one team that we haven't beaten in a little while. So you're going to be all the difference if you show up, or when you show up.
1: What do you mean if?
6: Yeah, not if.
1: What definitely do you mean not if?
6: I was going to say if you get on the penalty spot.
1: I canceled my month for this. Yeah. I can't wait. All right, the one Bruno Mars song, and then we'll be right back. Give me 2 minutes, okay? Thank you.

0: right, we're live on Tampa Bay's number one and only hit music channel, 93.3 FLZ. We've got a family member of our show who is, I mean, when was the first time we started doing stuff together?
1: Man, it had to be 3 or 4 years ago.
0: When we were like a while ago.
1: We were doing the Florida Man.
0: Yeah, the Florida Man shirts. So Jeff is are you the ambassador of the Rowdies?
1: Technically director of content development.
0: Where are you from originally? Here?
1: Grew up in Clearwater, yep. So grew up in Clearwater.
0: Where'd you go to high school?
1: Countryside.
0: So you go to Countryside, play soccer. You grew up playing soccer your whole entire life. And then you play professional soccer.
1: I did, yeah. So grew up in Clearwater, played for Countryside High School, and then went to USF. So played at USF. And then out of college, I signed 2 years with the Rowdies before I went and moved away from Florida for the first time ever.
0: Who did you play? Like, give me all your teams.
1: Rowdies, Salt Lake, Real Salt Lake, and then Portland Timbers. Did about 9 years in MLS.
0: Now, if you missed it over the summer, because we've got, you're a father, you get it. There's a lot more people waking up
1: early
0: this week than over summer. If you missed it, my new obsession, because I'm an obsessive person, my new obsession is soccer. It's football. I fell in love with soccer during the World Cup.
1: And it stuck.
0: Oh, it is. It is. I watch Chelsea. I wake up for those Chelsea. They're doing like the friendlies right now. I decided I picked Chelsea as my premier team.
1: It's a good team.
0: It depends on which social media you're on. Sometimes I'm like, oh my God, they're going to win. And other times I'm like, oh, they're as miserable as a fan as I am.
1: It fits you perfectly.
0: Yes, it really does. And then, obviously, with this, I reached out to Jeff and I was like, hey, is there any chance I could go to a Rowdies game? And now you have an offer for me. So what are we going to do on Saturday, guys? Buy tickets to this game. Let's support the Rowdies because they're number one.
1: We're in first place in the league. So we're first place in the East. And then last week, we played first place in the West to see like who the best team in the league is currently. And we beat them 3-0 on the road. So we're cruising right now.
0: Yeah.
1: First place in the league. We have a tournament game tomorrow night versus Lou City at home. That's in a like a mid-season tournament that we do. And then, yeah, I mean, we've been cruising for pretty much the entire season.
0: Saturday.

0: playoffs, and if we get first place in the whole league, we host the whole playoffs all the way through the final.
1: Okay. If you guys win, can we make it to the MLS?
0: No. Doesn't work that way. Two different leagues.
1: So they can't, but they can't like move around? You know, like soccer teams do that. See, I'm learning still. You are.
0: So there's no promotion relegation in the U.S. yet, but the league that the Rise are in, the USL, in a couple years, they're going to start implementing promotion relegation. So you can have teams that are like the lowest division in the USL fighting, kind of like Wrexham. Have you followed Wrexham yet?
1: Oh, yeah. I watched the that's a good show because Ryan Reynolds is in it, and Rob, well, he just goes by Mac now, but McElhenney or whatever.
0: So they did a good job. They worked them way all the way up, and that's promotion relegation. And in a couple years, the USL is going to implement that. So that'll be fun in a couple years for that league, but we don't have it yet.
1: Then I saw, too, like, I mean, listen, soccer's growing like crazy. And it is like, when I have kids, if I'm lucky enough to have kids, they're going to play soccer. Yeah, I wanted to play soccer when I was a kid. And then for whatever reason, and I don't know what it is, and this is hopefully something that, like, changes, is I just got, like, bored with it, right? Like, I also grew up wanting to play basketball. Like, basketball was, like, the biggest thing to me. So, like, that, I only wanted to play one sport. But, like, I wish I stuck to this because there's just something, like, in every kid, like, it's the most universal sport.
2: It is.
0: I think for young kids, too, it's the one that keeps them really active, right?
2: Because they're just, like, running around.
1: Like, my son plays soccer still.
0: Yeah, my son did baseball for, like, 2 seasons, and he was just running around the outfield. And then same with you, man. I got him to watch the World Cup because I'm not trying to push my kids onto, you know, I'm not trying to do the whole push my kids into things that I love type thing. He fell in love with it himself, so now he's running around. He wants to kick a soccer ball all the time, so now we're going to get him signed up for soccer, and he's going to start getting invested in it. So he's kind of like you. Watched the World Cup, fell in love with the game, and now he's going to be running around and burning some energy as opposed to baseball.
2: That has to make you proud.
0: Yeah, he keeps saying he wants to be a goalie too, which is cool, but that's a thankless position, so we're going to see if that one sticks.
1: Jeff from the Rowdies is in right now, went to Countryside, plays professionally for the Rowdies, then moves on to Portland, to whichever one?
0: Salt Lake.
1: Those are two good places.
0: Yeah, it was good. Yeah, it was a good time. You should look up. So what I want to do, like the Rowdies have, you're going to see it on Saturday night. The Rowdies have a group of fans that stand behind the goals and do the smoke bombs.
1: What are they called?
0: Ralph's Mob and the Skyway Casuals. So those are the two like big supporters groups. And you could jump in there with them if you want to, man. I already told them at the watch party that you're going to be there Saturday, so they're all fired up.
1: Will they allow me to be a part of it?
0: Absolutely.
1: Yeah?
0: Yeah, but you gotta be into it. You know, there's smoke bombs, there's smoke bombs, there's chants, there's the whole deal. So if you want to get behind the goal, they'll definitely let you out there.
1: Guys, are we all going or what?
3: Yeah.
1: What else do we have to look forward to? Because this is something like I really want us to support the Rowdies. Mm-hmm. I think this is a huge deal. This is a team that, like, I mean, I don't know. If you think about it, why is Tampa Bay so good at sports?
0: Can I hit you with a history lesson?
1: Ooh. No, I don't want that. That's boring. Yes.
0: Tampa Bay Rowdies were the first professional soccer or professional franchise in Tampa. They were before the Bucks. They were before everybody.
2: Okay.
0: So they started. Yeah. They were the first professional franchise in Tampa. So they've been around for a long time.
1: I'm an idiot. I would think that they were the newest. You could told me that the Rowdies started 5 years ago, and I'd go, really?
0: There you go. So we started in 75, and like that was like the whole trend of bringing soccer over here. And they won the championship like in that inaugural season, in that early year. So they won the championship, and then there was like a lot of different things going on. The Mutiny came in for a little bit, which was an MLS team, and then the Rowdies came back in 2010, I believe it was. And then ever since then, man, they've just been growing and getting back into it.
1: Al Lang Stadium, if you don't know anything about that, it's literally on the water. It's in St. Pete. They say it's the most beautiful view of any stadium. It definitely is.
0: I mean, it's gorgeous. And like, I work for the club. I'm not just saying this. Mm-hmm. I honest to God, I wouldn't have taken the job if I didn't believe in what it is. Like, the stadium is beautiful. It's such a nice place to watch a game. But then too, it's very intimate. You'll see it. I mean, I'll get you on the field after the game, but like, it's very intimate. You know, like the kids all want autographs. The players will stick around and sign autographs for everybody. The atmosphere.
1: Even an adult like me?
0: Even an adult.
1: Even an autograph hound like Jed?
0: Absolutely.
1: He's the type of guy that goes up to them and goes, can you sign this? It's for me. And then he flips the paper. Yep. And he goes, can you sign this? It's for me. And then flips the paper.
0: They'll willingly sign it for Jed as well as an autograph hawker.
1: We got a lot of beautiful women who listen to the show. We've got beautiful women in here. Only one of them likes guys, though.
0: But she might like the beautiful women that come to the game as well.
2: Hey.
1: I hear that the players are pretty hot.
0: You know, it's a good looking group of guys. I'm not even going to lie.

0: soccer, you know, soccer. I've had a lot of friends that didn't watch soccer at all. A lot of female friends didn't watch soccer at all. And then they were just kind of like, dude, why didn't you tell me that all these people are attractive? And I'm like, I didn't know I had to tell you that.
1: How do people get tickets?
0: Rowdysoccer.com. So grab
1: tickets.
0: They're
1: super affordable.
0: Very affordable. So we like to try to be one of those things that if you're going to bring your family, if you're going to come out for a drink, there's always beer specials going on. There's always a good time going on. And like you said, I mean, it's right on the water in St. Pete. So come to the Rowdies game. Have a couple drinks, enjoy the game, and then you're right there next to Central. You're right there next to all the bars, anything that you want to do at night. So it's a good way to start your night. You'll have fun at the game, and then at the same time, you can hit the bars and everything. And so watch Joe do his thing.
1: What is the plan? So what are we going to do? What do we have to look forward to? We're all going to show up, and what happens?
0: I think that's what we're in here to try to figure out is exactly what you want to do. So I got to connect you with somebody at the club that handles the pregame captains. You'll be you'll be the captain of the game. So you'll be involved in the coin toss. You'll be out
2: nice.
0: On the field.
2: Ooh.
0: You get to see all the players. You get to be out there, get a picture, maybe like smooth up the ref a little bit.
1: Yeah. Hey. Wait, really?
0: Yeah, you're going to be right in the mix.
1: I hold the ball?
0: I think so. I don't see why not. I don't.
1: If I can't. Do I get kicked out if I touch it?
0: No.
1: And then
0: no. You'll be
1: kind of
0: right.
1: Like in basketball where I got to touch it to make sure it's pumped up. I dribble it a little bit. I hand it back to the
0: I think
1: ref.
0: You'll be all right. Yeah,
1: okay,
0: I think
1: good.
0: You'll be all right. So you'll go out, you do the coin toss, you be with the captains, you get a nice little picture after that. And then after that, man, it's really whatever you want to do. So if you want to be joining Ralph's mob, like we can
1: yes.
0: get that sorted. I know you said you wanted to come up in the booth because I broadcast
1: yes.
0: the games as well. You kind of wanted to see what was going on in the booth so we can get you up to the booth.
1: Yes.
0: And then really, man, it's just whatever you want your night to be. Just don't. I know you had a crazy idea that you wanted to run on the field. Don't do that.
1: I won't do. No. Go back and listen over the summer.
2: Yeah.
1: I did not say that. I said we could do a test before the game and see how great the Rowdy security is. So no one streaks.
0: Okay. Yeah, don't do that.
1: But we're not going to do that.
2: No, we are
1: we're not.
2: Not going to
1: do it.
2: Nope.
1: We're not going to do
2: Close
1: it.
2: Close on.
1: Ladies and Jed, Flip, do we have any requests? Can we think of anything? What would be something that maybe, because we've got, I asked Jeff too, by the way. I said, can I get a jersey? He said, no problem. I said, well then, I'm going to ask for everything. Can I get shorts, socks?
2: You want a uniform.
1: I'll get the underwear. Don't worry. Can I get... I even asked him, can I get a hat? He goes, if you're in soccer,
2: you don't
1: wear a hat.
2: Yeah, I was like, they have hats.
1: Well, what if we maybe should work on
2: that?
1: You
2: want an armband?
1: Well, and that's what I asked for, a captain's armband. Now, hearing that I am the honorary captain, is there an armband that comes with it?
0: I don't know that we've put the armband on the honorary captain
1: Fair
0: yet.
1: Enough.
0: But I will, I will ask the question. I will ask the question. I know that our team president, I told him I was jumping on today, and he's probably listening right now.
1: So is he?
0: And he's hearing the request, and we'll see what we can do, but I can't promise anything.
1: What is his name?
0: Ryan Helfrich. Great guy. He loves the Rowdies. He's done great things for the Rowdies.
1: Thank you, Ryan, for allowing us to be a part of it. It really is, like, I cannot say this enough, and we've had great partnerships. Honestly, we've had good partnerships with one team. We've had great partnerships with the Rays. The other two teams, I swear to God, they I get it. The Bucks only have like 12 games or
2: yeah.
1: less, so they don't need whatever. And then the Lightning, I don't know. I haven't heard about the Lightning in a couple of seasons. Are they good still?
3: Yes, but they also changed ownership group too.
1: All right. So who cares? I'm full in and what? You want me to be honest? You want me to fake it and act like
2: yeah.
1: I care? I don't care. I care about the Rowdies. We're supporting the Rowdies. Flip wants to go tarps off.
0: Absolutely. Yeah, go tarps off. Oh, absolutely.
2: Okay.
0: We got tarps
2: yeah.
0: off going. You guys didn't see, so I went tarps off
1: in
0: the broadcasting
1: booth.
0: Oh, I saw it.
1: And that's kind of
0: got
1: going.
0: This
1: is during World Cup time.
0: Yeah, so that was really when things were hot. I think that the main thing with the Rowdies, especially if you're listening right now, it's such an intimate setting. Like, I remember the first time, I'm a sports guy, you know that. I've been on here talking everything.
1: Yeah, yeah, yeah.
0: I've been on here talking everything but soccer
1: yep.
0: up until this year. The first time that I got to meet players that were professional players and they signed the autographs and they were nice to me and I really had those types of intimate moments, that's when I fell in love with sports. And the Rowdies do that every game.
1: Yeah.
0: So it's after the game, it's autographs. You could talk to the players, you get pictures with the players. Everyone's going to come up to the stands and make sure that you're having a good experience. So it's just really one of those things that as a professional sports franchise, it's just a unique experience that you don't get at those other teams because whether it's, you know what I mean, whether it's bigger or whether whatever the reason may be, they have so many games. It's a very intimate setting for a professional sports environment. And, oh, by the way, we're the best team in the league and we are just like cruising right now. So there's a lot of good things going on at Al Lang Stadium, not to mention, you know, the backdrop and all the beautiful things. Mm-hmm. But I'm excited to see you do your thing, and I'm just going to be in the booth trying to just have eagle eyes on you the entire night to see what you're up to.
1: Here's the thing. And I'm going to put Jeff on the spot to end this real quick.
2: Well, Ryan's listening, so.
1: Well, and Ryan, don't get mad, and Jeff, don't get mad, because I do have one question. But do you guys have any requests? Do you guys have any questions?
2: No, I just want to see you go out there and do your thing.
1: Do you understand how big of a deal this is for you? Because Ashley is the queen of bandwagon hopping. We are getting on the number one team in soccer.
2: I know. Flip actually told me about it.
1: The number one team. So this is a good time to be a rowdy. And also, the other thing, too, is if you want jerseys and stuff like that, did you know they sell them at Dick's? Mm-hmm. So you can go get the Rowdy's jerseys, go support that team, spend the money. Let's do all of that. Any questions? Anything?
4: No, I'm excited. It'll be my first soccer game. So
0: nice. Well,
1: mine, too. I've never been.
4: Do we call it a match? A game?
0: Yeah, match.
4: Match. Sorry. See, I'm learning already.
1: And they're clubs, not teams.
4: Okay, thank you.
1: I almost went to a Chicago Fire game.
4: That was
1: game,
4: my first one, yeah.
1: But I didn't end up going, so this is going to be super fun for me. It's the first time I've ever seen it. Question for you. Could we give away a pair of tickets on the air right now?
0: Yeah, let's do that.
1: Could we do that?
0: Yeah, I think so.
1: Okay, so 800-409-9393, if you want to join us on Saturday night. A pair of tickets we could give away, but you got to say thank you, thank you, thank you to Jeff. Oh.
0: You got to come, but here's the thing. If you come, you got to really get into it.
1: Yes.
0: You got to support. You got to be into the mix. Really try to fall in love with the game. And if you want to, we have a game on Wednesday as well.
1: Yep.
0: It's a little bit, it's a midweek game versus Wednesday. Loose City. It's a big rivalry game for us.
1: And it's the tournament.
0: We have Wednesday, Saturday playoffs. This week. But the big one for Joe is Saturday. We'll give away two tickets to the game on Saturday. And then just if you can make it out to Al Lang Stadium, I'm telling you, it's a good time if you haven't been out there before.
1: Yeah. So, thank you for that. So tomorrow, let's support them since they're in, it's a mid-season.
0: Yeah, it's a quarterfinal. It's a quarterfinal of this thing called the USL Prinks Cup, which is basically, it takes all the teams from the USL and has them play in a tournament.
1: It's a big deal.
0: And there's no ties. So the game could end in penalty kicks. The game could be, last time we played Lou City, it was 5-4 in one of the craziest games I've ever watched. So that game's on Wednesday. Joe's going to be captaining the team to victory on Saturday, doing all the things in the capo stand and everything that entails, and just having a good time.
1: Who's this?
5: Lauren.
1: Hey, Lauren, you want to go to the game on Saturday?
5: Yes, I would love to.
1: Say one nice thing about Jeff.
5: he is funny and he is kind.
1: And he has a sexy voice, really, doesn't he?
2: Yeah, he does.
5: the sexiest I've ever heard.
0: Wow. Wow. How many tickets do you want?
1: Congratulations, and I can't wait to hang out with you on Saturday.
5: Yes, thank you so much. I am so excited.
1: We're going to have fun. Has anyone ever done the honorary captain stuff in full uniform?
0: Not that I know of. I think you would be the first.
1: Do you think that they'd let me do that, or is that too much?
0: I'll ask. I'm sure whoever's listening, I'm sure we could try to figure it out. But I'll have to ask that one.
1: I don't want to go too overboard. I don't want to brag, Ashley. I'm getting a jersey, too.
2: So. I'm excited for you.
1: You should be.
2: You're all into this soccer right now.
0: I love it. And it's stuck. Yes. That's the thing. That's the main thing with the World Cup, is that it's stuck.
1: No, it's. I play the FC all the time. I have been watching the friendlies and whatnot. I saw that we re-signed the manager for the U.S.,
0: Yep,
1: Pochettino.
0: Yep,
1: that's a big deal.
0: That is a big deal.
1: Look at us go.
0: So, you're invested, and now you're jumping on to the best team in USL, and
1: that's how you bandwagon jump.
0: The longest professional team in Tampa Bay. So there you go.
1: So if you claim to be a Tampa Bay person, if you claim that you are all about it, then you're a Rowdy's fan.
0: We got to teach you the song. There's a song that's been around.
1: All right,
0: let's
1: end it with that. Give me the song.
0: I'm not going to sing the song.
1: Oh, okay.
2: We can practice it.
0: We'll practice it. I think we're supposed to do some content or something this week.
1: Yeah.
0: We'll practice it.
1: We're going to do a bunch of stuff. Am I going on the podcast today or
0: no? Yeah, today. I'm going to send you the address.
1: Am I allowed to go?
0: Yeah, of course. I think so. Yeah.
1: We'll just not tell anyone?
0: Yeah, we'll move on from that. Yeah, that doesn't matter.
1: All right. And then when the podcast drops, I'll share the link and then you guys can listen to that too. Jeff, love you, man.
0: Looking forward to seeing you, brother.
1: We're going to have some fun.
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8: Hit her with the thank you, thank you, thank you. We got merch being made of that. 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
1: We've been doing this for more than 2 weeks, and I genuinely am shocked that we do not have a winner. Now, how many guesses have we taken?
2: Over 50.
1: Let's go 4 times 5 is 20. 4 times 5 again is 20. 20 plus 20 is 40. We did 4 again yesterday. That's 44. 44 guesses plus 2.
2: 3. We 46. Took 3 in the 6 a.m. hour.
3: Or 2 in the 6 a.m. hour. Yeah, because we gave David Thomas an extra.
2: Yeah.
1: That's true. And then I gave a teacher last week a couple of them. Remember so that? More than 50 guesses on the show.
2: I forgot about that.
3: I didn't.
1: Some have been unique.
3: Some have been awful.
1: Well, and the awful ones, remember Ashley and Katie and Jed. No one knows the sound but me. And Nikki.
3: But I know a dumb answer when I hear it.
1: Well, they don't like when there are repeat offenders, and there have been repeat offenders. So, make sure with the secret sound. Now, granted, I think that we're going to get a winner. If we do not, it's just go listen to the podcast. There's wrong answers there. And then make sure you listen to the show. Hey, listen to the show. It may actually benefit you. This could, though, be the right answer. And then we're going to freak out. We're going to go nuts. We're going to be super excited. We'll give away a trip to New York. And then we'll prepare ourselves. And we're already, me and Drew, are putting together the next pack of sounds. Because in 2 weeks or three?
2: Two.
3: Yeah, 2 weeks.
1: In 2 weeks, we are going to kick off the Joe Show Secret Sound for Walt Disney World annual passes. That is going to be fun. We've been kind of talking in the background. Do we want it to be a Disney sound? Do we just keep it generic like we've always done? I don't know. Let's talk to Sari in Riverview. Hi. Sarai?
2: Yeah.
1: Sarai.
2: I should have put.
4: Hi.
2: Spelt it out phonetically.
1: How do I say your name?
4: Sarai.
1: All right, beautiful. Sarai, you believe you know what the sound is. I'm going to have everyone get quiet. We'll play it twice. We'll get your answer, and we'll freak out because you're going to New York. Hey, Sarai, what's the Joe Show secret sound?
4: Is it the sound you make when you're typing on a typewriter?
1: It is not. It is not. It is not. Go back to the drawing board, all right?
4: Okay, thank you.
1: Thank you. What could it be? The question we've all been asking. And you got to figure out the answer so you can go to New York City to see Harry Styles. All right?
2: All right.
1: Now,
2: what?
1: I kind of want to talk about a comment that was made yesterday.
3: Oh, made it.
1: Oh, it pissed Katie off. I was laughing, and I look at Katie.
3: Oh, I know what comment. It made us both upset.
5: Yeah, we were both not impressed.
3: Yeah.
1: Do we want to talk about it?
3: Yes. Yeah. That's a wild comment to make.
2: If the ladies want to talk about it, we got to talk about it.
1: All right. 800-409-9393. Who ages better, men or women? Joe Show's live on 93.3 FLZ and 800-409-9393. Who ages better, men or women? I'm not going to say this person's name because I don't want to have them on the show out of protection. I am afraid that maybe people will be mean to this person, and this person does a lot for us. This person does a lot for us. This person just walked by.
5: And he was standing on business with those comments, too. Like, yeah, I'll come and talk about it. And everything. Like,
3: I don't
5: and
3: think
5: my
3: you
5: wife.
3: Want
5: said,
3: to. Oh,
1: maybe we should then. I don't know. We have a coworker who, once again, is very good to the show. This person does a lot for us, and I like him a lot. And he'll say things, and I laugh because I find him funny.
3: What were you thinking?
1: We're walking up to the Margaritaville at Sea Islander. That's the ship that we're going on our Joe Show cruise in a month. And he says, men age a lot better than women. Right? That's what he said.
5: And then he went into details.
1: How so?
5: There was the weight gain.
3: Yep.
5: He was like, yeah, you know, women just, you know, they just gain all this weight as they age.
3: What? What is going on? Why are you comfortable saying this?
5: I feel like.
3: And he stood on business. He sure did. I'm not mad about that. I'm glad he stood on what he said and he didn't back down. But also, very wrong.
5: Very incorrect. Very bonehead coded.
1: I don't know if anyone will call in and say men age better.
5: Now, get at it.
1: I don't know if that's true. I feel like men lose hair. I feel like men are the ones that get like bigger.
5: Well, and I feel like it's more socially acceptable for a man to age. Because when they get the gray hair, it's like, oh, the salt and pepper.
3: Yeah. Where the woman, like, oh, she's getting old, but she looks amazing. I know a lot of women with salt and pepper hair and they look amazing. Jed's mom. Oh my God. Sorry, Mom and Nance, but you're hot.
1: Oh, 100%.
5: Hadi Patani.
3: Yeah.
1: Oh, yeah.
3: Jed's probably in the room like, really, Ashley?
1: My mom. Jed just threw up. Hey, Lauren, who ages better? Good morning. Men or women?
6: I hate to say it, but I think men do. And I think part of it is because women, like, deal with a lot more on the daily, like, throughout our entire lives. And we just have, like, a lot more drama and stress on our plate. And so women just kind of age a lot quicker, but we do have Botox, which is great.
1: So in other words, maybe women do age worse, but it's not their fault.
6: Yeah. Oh, yeah. No, it's always the men's fault.
5: It is, always.
6: And these kids.
1: I'm writing this.
6: And these kids.
5: Oh, she's and these kids.
3: She's right. You're right.
1: Do you two feel like there's a lot of stress in your life?
3: I don't. Not right now. In my personal life in this moment. But yeah, there is stress.
1: Do you feel like stress has left your life, Ashley, since you started building Legos?
5: It has.
1: Do you feel
3: I think
1: like
3: everybody needs to do Legos and you won't be as stressed.
1: You don't need Botox because you have Legos.
3: Yeah, I have Legos and I do a lot of reading.
1: You don't need Botox. You have plastic blocks.
3: That's right.
6: The only stress Ashley has is juggling her 15 girlfriends.
3: I don't have 15 girlfriends. I don't have any. So if you know somebody, I'm looking for a girlfriend.
5: I will say, Ashley, you are very...
1: Love you, Lauren.
5: Ashley's very good when it comes to prioritizing like your health and self-care. I need to be more like that because I will run myself ragged. And then, you know, I do. I'm like, oh, God, my face looks so puffy. I've got circles under my eyes.
3: Got to put yourself first.
5: Yes.
1: Hey, Brittany, who ages better, men or women?
7: Joe, women age better. I'm 35. I look like I'm 26.
1: Ooh.
7: And the men my age look like they're 50. They've got beer bellies. Whoever said that, and I think I know who said it, whoever said it is wrong. Women age better. Now, men do lose weight.
5: Who do you think said it?
7: Than women do.
8: Who do you think said it?
7: I'm not going to say it. We're on the radio.
8: Well, no, say it. Say it.
7: I know who it is.
5: Say it. Say it.
7: It was DJ Jamie Ferreira.
8: Oh!
5: It was not.
1: Let's bring Jamie in here and ask him, though. Let's bring Jamie in here and ask him his opinion.
5: You would assume it was him?
1: Because maybe Jamie.
5: Jamie just got astray.
1: That is funny. Let's see if Jed can find Jamie and we can see what his opinion is on it. See if you can find him. See if you can find him, though.
7: Who was it, though?
1: Real quick before you find him, Jed. Who ages better?
8: I don't think it has anything to do with gender. I think it has everything to do with race. I'm serious. I think Asians and blacks age the best, and I think white people, especially if you're from Western European area, they age like milk. It's true. Black don't crack, Ashley. You say it all the time, and it's damn. Look at Mary J. Blige. She's older than my parents, and she looks like she's 30. Brittany's laughing because she knows it's true.
1: Give me other races that don't age well.
8: You really want me to go here?
5: No.
1: I mean, you're going there with the good. Why not go there with the bad?
8: I don't think particularly... Well, Middle Eastern's actually age pretty well.
1: Oh, see, I knew you were going to change your stance because your girlfriend...
8: Indian? What do you mean?
1: Isn't your girlfriend Middle Eastern?
8: Buddy, you need a map. Albania is in Europe.
1: I don't know.
8: Eastern European women, like Russians, and I would say even the Nordics, like the Sweden, Scandinavia, they age well. So they take care of themselves. They
1: Homer.
8: Get this honor.
1: He's a Homer. He's a Homer.
5: Well, your mom looks good.
8: Thank you. She's Jamaican. That's why she got them Jamaican jeans. See, I'm telling you. Hispanics age well.
1: Brittany, I love that you thought it was Jamie. That is fun.
5: I'm so your girlfriend's going to age well.
1: It was not Jamie.
8: I think so,
1: too. It was not Jamie. We love you, Brittany. Max, who ages better, men or women?
9: I think it has nothing to do with gender or race. It has everything to do with how much money you got.
5: Yeah.
1: Fair.
5: Damn.
1: That is right. Fair.
8: That's
1: that is
8: true.
1: Fair.
5: Yes. Mic drop. Mic drop. You're right. Because you can get it sucked out of your belly. You can get it. Your facelift. You can, you can change
10: one of those
5: everything.
10: Memes where it's like you're not
9: money
10: ugly.
9: You're
5: just poor. That's what they said about Kylie Jenner. You're not ugly. You just have money.
1: Max, you know what? We're going to end it on that because you're a genius. We love you,
9: I
1: got
9: to go back to make more money, dude. I got to get more beautiful.
1: Amen. Katie, what's coming up with the news?
5: So there's a new mega store making its debut in Tampa Bay this week, and a new TikTok trend that's going viral. It's called the bullying trend.
10: Oh, what? I did that with my niece.
5: Did you?
10: Yeah, I was like, hey, if someone says I don't like your t-shirt, what do you say? She did terrible. I was like, girl, we got to work on it.
0: The Joe Show. We'll be right back. 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
1: The Joe Show has all the news and info you need. 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
2: Ebisu, a Japanese megastore, is finally making its Tampa Bay debut. So popular for Japanese food, games, clothing, home goods, makeup. Joe, they have blind boxes, claw machines. So Ebisu opens this Friday, 10 a.m. at Market Square in Tampa Palms. Looks kind of cool.
3: Hey, did you see by any chance? I don't know if I sent it to you because I was scrolling yesterday building Legos. Did you see by any chance that Universal for Horror Nights is doing blind boxes of the houses?
2: Are they really?
3: You know what a blind box is? A blind box is...
4: junk.
3: No, it's not.
5: It's another name for mystery box.
3: That's basically what it is. Blind box, mystery box. You buy a box, it's got like, you know, you could get a different figurine of something. Every time I go on trips, I like to get them. And yeah. Katie's fiance, Sean, will get them.
2: And we don't get it.
3: And the whole entire ride home from the bus, all I hear is Katie and my fiance nag and complain to each other about how we're wasting money. And let me tell you something, Jed. Let me tell you something, Ashley. Mm-hmm. We're all going to be on blind box watch with Katie. And if she, Jed, picks up a box... I don't know, but we'll
2: figure it out.
5: She's a hypocrite. Is that what you're trying to get at?
2: Won't have to worry about that. I will not be picking up a blind box. I'll just buy what I actually want so I can save my money.
3: The Terrifier blind box.
2: I'll just buy something that's Terrifier. There you go.
6: I'm not going to win this.
2: So the Powerball jackpot is moving closer to $1 billion. I know. There was no grand prize winner in last night's drawing. So tomorrow it's going to be worth at least $975 million. Damn. With a cash value a little over $422 million. Tickets are $2 each. So we always talk about like the taxes. Federal taxes on the winnings could be as much as 37%. So whatever...
6: Still better than nothing.
2: No, it's true.
3: Tax doesn't bother... Well, no. Tax bothers me, but like, if I'm winning all that money...
2: Right.
3: I can't stand that people are like, well, actually, it's only $750 million. Okay. I'll take it.
2: So it's actress Brooke Shields. She's gone viral on TikTok for participating in that trend called the bullying trend. And it's where you hurl insults at someone and then they give you how they would respond if like a stranger said it to you or something. Like a nemesis. So this is Brooke's 20-year-old daughter as the bully and how Brooke would respond. And people just thought like it was like too mean.
7: You're one of the most annoying people I've ever met.
8: Well, I'm really famous, so it seems to have worked out okay for me.
7: Oh, yeah.
9: Oh, that was good.
7: You're so bad at your job. I don't know why you haven't quit yet.
8: Well, my whole career's lasted over 60 years. So something, I'm doing something right.
7: Period. There are so many wrinkles on your forehead.
8: It's because I'm worried about the world because it's habitated by people like you.
2: I like that. I like that one. I like that
3: she
2: one.
3: She kind of killed
2: yeah,
3: it.
2: The clapbacks were pretty good. Yeah.
6: But I think people are like, you're saying that to your mom?
3: Well, I know, but it's the whole trend.
2: Yeah. Mm-hmm. And finally, we've got some more fall food that's hitting the grocery stores. So Thomas's, they're unveiling fall. See, I always say this word, bagel. I say bagel. Bagel.
3: You really say bagel?
2: Bagels. I don't know why.
10: It's bagel.
2: Bagel and English muffin flavors. There is
3: bagel,
2: pumpkin spice, and
3: doesn't even look like bagel.
2: Maple French toast. Bagels.
10: There you go.
2: Bagels.
3: Say pillow.
2: Pillow.
3: Say it again.
2: Pillow.
3: Say milk.
2: Milk. Milk.
10: Gotta love the Midwestern accent. And
5: say wash.
2: Wash.
5: Okay.
3: Wash.
2: Wash. Now that's more like East Coast.
5: My grandfather used to say wash.
10: Yeah. Wash.
5: Yeah.
10: But
3: hey,
10: wash
3: cool
10: them clothes.
3: Painting, by the way.
5: Thank you. That's that cool. Wasn't the other grandpa, but yes.
10: Wash cool. Them clothes.
2: 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Just search The Joe Show. Make sure to like, subscribe, and share.
3: Thank you. Thank you. Thank you.
2: UGH.
3: Thank you, thank you, thank you.
2: Yuck.

0: She's got the top places. So let's see if we can guess the top places.
1: Okay.
0: What do you think the top places? I think what Ashley said has got to be the one.
1: Which
0: or
1: one?
0: maybe you said it.
2: No, Ashley said it.
0: What, the car.
1: Oh, yes. I think the car.
0: So you're going to go mm-hmm. locked
1: parking
0: in with
1: lot.
0: The car.
1: Mm-hmm.
0: What do you think?
3: I think mailroom.
0: Mail? Huh? Do we don't even have a mailroom.
3: Yeah, we do. You just don't know where
1: we'll
3: it is.
1: We'll say utility, that's why utility
3: that's why
1: room.
3: Are doing. Yeah, or utility room. Yeah. Or like, oh, my God. You don't think that some of these promo assistants, Joe, are back there making whoopee? I mean, come on.
0: You think they are?
3: In that little closet right there, there's a lock on it.
0: You think that they're making whoopee?
3: I think so.
0: Our promotions
3: whoop.
0: Department
1: possibly.
0: Is making
3: with a big whoop. Big old scoop of whoop.
0: Wow, we got to see if that's the case.
3: Yeah.
0: You know, we have people who are married here, too.
1: We do. Mm.
3: Couple people.
0: We've got Jeff and Teresa. We've mm-hmm. got Frank and Nikki.
3: Mm-hmm.
0: We've got anyone else?
3: No, but I think there's some frolicking going on in that back corner.
0: I think, by the way. I think there are some salespeople hooking up with each other.
3: Oh, they're being so. They try. They think they're being incognito.
0: I think they are.
1: But we know.
0: And I wonder, do you think they do it here? Now, here's the deal. If you're a boss and they're like a top performer,
1: mm-hmm.
0: you have to be okay with it.
3: I think you get one get out of jail free card if you get caught. Yeah.
2: Just one.
3: Yeah, just
2: that's
3: one.
2: That's your warning.
3: Yeah, that's
0: yeah,
3: your
0: you
3: warning.
0: Can't be a cereal making lover.
1: Yeah, you can't. That's just weird.
0: Yes. You can't. Hey, this is about baking cookies, mm-hmm. not about cereal.
2: Right.
3: Yeah, true. You can't be a cookie lover.
0: I'm going to guess, since I can't guess the car and I can't guess the mailroom, which I wouldn't have guessed, 47% of Americans admit to baking cookies on company time. I think that they are. I think that they're going home on lunch.
3: Okay. What's your guess?
1: Can I also
3: well,
1: at the
3: know.
1: Office? Yeah. I feel like they're doing it in just in their office.
3: Or the bathroom. Bathroom.
0: Oh, the bathroom's a good guess.
3: But I'll stick with my original guess of the
2: okay.
3: mailroom for this argument.
2: So the most I'll go like the least popular.
0: Yeah.
2: So the least popular is like, it says underwater, pools, or the ocean.
0: All right, but if I worked as a lifeguard, if I worked as a lifeguard.
3: You could get away with it.
0: I'd be doing it.
2: The next most popular is a public venue like a bathroom, a gym.
1: Okay.
2: Maybe you have like a gym inside your office. Some people have that.
0: Well, and you know who has gyms? Trainers.
1: They do.
0: And
1: that's
0: everyone
1: true.
0: Knows trainers are arguably the, you know, they love, even though they're in shape, but because they're in shape, they love baking cookies.
3: Mm-hmm. Yeah, I was about to say infidelity, but continue.
2: Okay. Number two on the list is outside, so in a garden, or maybe like we've got mangroves behind the radio station. Maybe they're out in the woods.
3: I told you, sitting on the park bench.
1: They're sitting on the park bench.
0: In the garden. Do we have a garden here?
2: Yeah, we
3: do. Yeah, mm-hmm. It's right outside over in here on the back. Yeah, in the middle.
0: Interesting. Yeah. I'll be checking the garden later.
2: And the most popular, Ashley, you were right. It's in the car.
1: I knew it. I've seen it happen. Not here.
3: Yeah. Oh, yeah, not here.
0: I've gone home on company time and made sweet love.
1: You are right across the street.
0: Yeah. Like if Alyssa was working from when Alyssa was working from home for a little bit,
1: mm-hmm.
0: I'd be bothering her like crazy. Actually, fun fact, she has to go in office after I was bugging her so much to be like,
1: please.
0: Hey, I could come home. Come on, I could come home. And she'd be like, my tummy hurts. I don't need to bake more cookies.
1: Not this time.
0: Yes.
2: I just understand how people can't wait until after work. Like, it's just 8 hours. Some, you'll be fine.
1: Just horn dogs.
3: Just,
0: I don't know. You just start
3: 8 hours.
2: Just 8 hours.
1: Yeah.
0: You just start to feel a little excited.
1: Why are you hot and bothered at work?
3: Well, especially if you're working. Well, think about it. Especially if you're working with your spouse, or even like you have like that one person that you're secretly hooking up with in the office. You can't. There's some people who just
0: see
3: can't
0: if Nikki's
3: control them.
0: Here right
3: okay.
0: now.
3: Okay.
1: I must say, do you think. What is it? Jeff
0: Nikki
1: walks around the hallway and he just slaps trees on the ass.
2: Oh, 100%.
1: Let's go, big mama.
0: Here's the deal. There's no doubt in my mind that Jeff and Teresa bake beautiful cookies.
1: I don't want to picture that, but go ahead.
0: I am.
1: Oh, go ahead.
0: And there's no doubt in my mind that Jeff is like any guy where when you see your significant other, you get a little excited. So I'm willing to bet Jeff, like me, has been like, hey, come on now.
1: Meet me in the closet.

0: Now, something tells me that Teresa would say no.
1: Right.
0: But Jeff being a guy had to have asked at least once. Frank being a guy had to have asked once.
2: Come on, babe.
0: My fiance didn't even work here, but she was down the street. I was asking. I was asking all the time. Shoot. I ask her now.
2: Oh, my God. Someone just texted in. I just did it. I work remotely from home.
0: Call in now. Call in right now. Call in right now. Baking cookies in the morning. That's how you get a tummy ache. But that's okay. You could have cookies for breakfast.
2: I bake cookies in my car, in the bathroom, mainly in my car.
0: Pashon?
2: Oh, my God.
3: Hey, how y'all doing today?
0: Hey, bake cookies at work, huh?
3: That's the only way to get through work.
0: And when you say you bake cookies at work, you know, you're not putting your own cookies in your own oven, right? Like, you're not doing that. You're not, like, baking cookies with yourself.
3: I'm confused.
0: Never mind. We'll move on. Pashon, who are you...
2: is it coworker?
0: Do you work with a significant other? Do you just have, like, coworkers who are very...
3: Oh, yeah. She's always working with me. She won't give me a break.
2: Is your coworker she's
3: right
2: your
3: here?
2: Oh.
3: Both.
0: And when you say she's right here, do you mind putting me on speakerphone?
3: Yeah. Hey, wake up.
2: We're going to need a voice changer soon. Just giving you a heads up.
0: He's waking her up.
2: This girl wants her, or whoever wants their voice changed when they call in. Just giving you a heads up.
0: Oh, yeah. We'll get them to call in.
4: Hello?
0: Hi. Did we just wake you up?
4: Maybe.
0: Sorry. You're live on the radio. Is that okay?
4: Okay.
0: Pashon just called in to tell us that you guys get intimate while you're at work. Is that true?
4: Why are you quitting our business on the radio?
2: Sound like you guys just
0: How often is Pashon pestering you to get intimate?
4: How many times do you think?
0: All day, every day.
4: Yes.
0: Do you ever have to tell him, hey, calm down, we're trying
4: back
0: to work.
4: Off. Back off.
0: All the time. Back off. Get off. How fun. Well, I'm going to send this to my fiance and say, hey, this is why you got to apply for a job. She's good in sales. She'd be a good AE. Pashon, and what's your name?
4: Kitty.
0: Thank you so much for calling in. Well, you didn't call in, but thank you for waking up and letting us talk to you.
2: And good morning.
0: Yes, good
2: morning. Enjoy baking cookies.
0: Yes. Will you guys today?
3: Yeah. Soon as we get a break.
0: Amen.
2: Not mad at
0: I love it. We love you. All right. Here, hold on. We do need to have a voice disguiser. Let me make sure I've got this. I'm picking them up on A. Ash, you want a voice disguiser? Go ahead now. Oh, sorry. Hello.
5: Hello?
0: Yes, hi.
5: Oh, hi.
0: Go ahead and tell me about baking cookies at work, as Katie just told us 40% of Americans admit to doing so.
5: Well, I'm a mentor, so we were on training in another country. So I went and baked cookies in the engineer yard in a big dump truck.
0: Wow.
5: Oh. How? In the back.
0: You being, and thank you so much for your service, you being a woman in the military, you're surrounded by a lot of men. Is it a lot of guys trying to do stuff like that?
5: Well, this was a short training event, so it wasn't that bad. And the person I was with, we were kind of like seeing each other beforehand too, so.
0: Okay. All right. And do you think that this happens a lot, or were you kind of like a one-off type of thing?
5: We did it a few times in a few different places, but that was probably the most outrageous.
0: In a truck.
2: A dump truck.
0: A dump truck, yes.
6: Military grade.
0: Pretty cool. Yep. Well, thank you so much for being so open about it, and also thank you for your service.
5: Thank you.
0: By the way, I think that our military men and women should be doing it. Get the edge off.
2: Yeah.
0: Feel good.
2: Mm-hmm. Good stress reliever.
0: Hector.
7: Hey.
0: Hector, you say you bake cookies often at work.
7: Well, I used to work for a major metropolitan police department, and
1: in the headquarters building, there were a lot of like closets and places like that where you could just go. And they didn't. Nobody knew you were there. Nobody's really looking for you. So, you know, hey, if I was dating somebody at work, then you just, that was it.
0: And was this something that you and others were doing, or just you and your significant other?
1: You know, I'm pretty sure other people were doing it, but it wasn't like something that you could say. Because, again, we were working for the police department. So, you know, we didn't, you know.
0: Yeah. And
1: nobody wanted to advertise, but everybody wanted to do it.
0: Do you think, well, absolutely. I mean, I would, if I could, I would. I would. If I could convince Alyssa to come here and we had a place, I would do it for the plot. I think that that would be a lot
2: Sometimes
0: of fun.
2: Sometimes you got to do it for the plot.
0: Don't you think it would be fun? Yeah. So I got to know, too, by the way, Katie is engaged to a former coworker.
2: Yes.
0: Did you guys ever get intimate at work?
2: No.
0: Ever?
2: No. Well,
0: the you guys made out at work.
1: The most outrageous place was a subway train in New York City.
2: Oh,
0: you
2: gross.
0: Did it on a subway train in New York City?
2: With other people on it?
6: Must have been a long trench coat.
1: In the little conductor's booth, that was uncomfortable as heck, but it was great.
2: I bet.
6: It was great.
2: I ain't scared a rat will run at me.
0: I like it. I like it. I like it. I like it.
6: Choo-choo.
0: Hector, we'll talk to you. We'll talk to you later. Yeah, no, Katie.
2: No.
0: Come on. Never?
2: No way.
0: Really?
2: No, I'd be like too worried about getting caught.
0: But
2: again, it can wait until after work.
0: Sean tried.
2: I don't know. He might have. I don't
0: remember.
2: I bet remember.
0: You he did. I bet you he did. And you're not telling us the truth.
2: I shut up. I am telling the truth.
0: You guys made sweet love.
2: No, we did not.
0: No.
2: Oh my God. Could you even... At the old building?
0: I know. Ew. That was the best building to do it.
6: Yeah.
0: That's where I asked Alyssa out. We went back at Katie's night like and that. We were drinking wine in the studio.
2: I know too much has gone down in that building.
6: Wait, you were drinking wine in the studio?
0: Yeah, we went back at like 10 o'clock at night to thaw turkeys for a Thanksgiving thing.
6: And
0: well, no, we did 4th of July. I don't know. But I know you and Sean were making out at the old studio.
2: No. Yeah. Definitely went up.
0: Paint a little tongue twister. You know what I mean, Jed?
6: Sucking face.
2: There's windows in every single studio.
0: I know. Some people like that.
2: No.
0: You. Depends on what you're into.
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ain't got drive, I don't need a car. Money really all that we fiendin' for. I'm doing things they ain't seen before. Bands ain't dumb, but extreme is all. I'm a demon lord. Fall off what I ain't seen him for.

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2: So, Christina, you're here because you are convinced that your boyfriend is cheating on you, and you're convinced of this because you saw him liking, and there was a specific comment that, I mean, I definitely think crossed the line, but you saw him post fire emojis on this woman's page.
3: Yes, and this is somebody that he works with.
2: So that's what I wanted to know, is this woman like some random person, or your boyfriend does know her? He works with her?
3: Yeah, I just know this because, like, he's really tight with all of the people he works with. Like, it's like a friend group at work, essentially. And so I recognize this person, and, like, I know who she is.
2: With the fire emoji comment, Jad did share with me that picture. I mean, she's in a bathing suit. Yeah, I don't know. Like I said, I do think that it kind of crossed the line. When you brought it up to him, what did he say?
3: I mean, it definitely crossed the line. It's not just a bathing suit. It was a bikini, and I'm talking like the bikinis. Yeah. Like,
2: yeah.
3: Everything's out.
2: Yeah.
3: So, I mean, I just let him know that I had a feeling he was cheating, and he's denying it all the way.
4: What is he saying?
3: He doesn't understand, like, why I'm upset about him doing something on social media. He's like, what's the big deal? You know, these people, it's fine.
4: I mean, he's not just doing something. Yeah. Fire emojis. There's a big implication what that means.
2: Christina, I mean, listen, I think that we could ask a billion questions, or we can call and ask the most important question, which is, who is Ethan going to send flowers to? Go ahead and mute your phone, and do not unmute your phone until I you know, tell you to do so. Even if you hear another woman's name, you know, well, okay. There might be other things that we need to ask. So just go ahead and mute your phone right now.
3: Okay.
2: And then, Ashley, the name is Melissa. So just hopefully he doesn't send it to, you know, anyone besides Christina. But that specific woman is Melissa. All right. Jed just gave me a thumbs up. So we have called Ethan. See if he picks up.
5: Hello?
4: Hi, is this Ethan?
5: Yes, it is. Can I ask who's calling?
4: Hi, Ethan. My name is Kayla. I'm actually calling from Beautiful Blossoms. We're a new flower store here in St. Pete. Just trying to get our name out there. So could you help us out?
5: Thank you so much. I'm not interested.
4: Ethan? You might not be interested, but we really want to ship out some free roses to anyone you like. All you got to do is take a 2-question survey, and it's a dozen long-stem red roses completely free. 2 questions. Can you help us out? We're just trying to, you know, get our name out there. A lot of flower stores, a lot of competition out here.
5: Actually, how'd you get my number?
4: Through online shopping, we were able to get it through a network. So can you help us out by, you know, taking this 2-question survey?
5: I mean, I don't know. I'm not used to getting random. This sounds like a scam call.
4: It's not a scam. I won't even be asking for any credit card information.
5: Okay.
4: Okay, so what
5: is this then? What do you need me to do?
4: So first of all, I do need to let you know this call is being recorded for quality and training purposes. Are you okay with that?
5: That's fine, yeah.
4: Okay, so I'm just going to ask you 2 questions, yes or no questions, and then we'll get down to the roses. Have you purchased flowers in the last 6 months?
5: No, I have not.
4: Do you plan on purchasing flowers in the next 6 months?
5: I'm not really. I mean, I don't think so.
4: Okay. Now that's all I need as far as the survey questions. When it comes to the roses, who would you like to send them to? It's a dozen. The red roses. Very romantic.
5: So you gave me 12 roses. I tell you somebody, you're going to send roses now?
4: Yes. I need a first and last name of who you want to send them to.
5: Okay. this is exciting. Let's see. I want to send them to my girlfriend, Christina.
4: Okay. And we are going to include a note. So what would you like to say to Christina?
5: Oh God, I'm not good at notes. Let's see. What can we write? How about, let's see. I just won some roses. When I win, we both win. Love you more.
4: Oh, I love that. Okay, I have everything on my end. Now I'm going to transfer you over to shipping and handling, and they will gather the rest of your information. Thank you so much for helping us out, Ethan.
5: Yeah, thank you. This has been great. I appreciate it.
2: Hey, Ethan.
5: Hello?
2: Hey, Ethan.
5: Yes,
2: Ethan, let me introduce myself. My name is Joe, and your girlfriend's going to be super, super excited about these flowers. Thank you for taking the time to, you know, answer some questions. We really appreciate it.
5: Of course. That was easy. Yeah.
2: So
5: you need an address or something?
2: Well, I need you to bear with me, actually. Ethan, this is a very good moment for, you know, your girlfriend, for one, but a lot of other people as well. And please don't hang up.
5: Okay, this feels weird.
2: Well, just hear me out. So my name is Joe. I was honest about that. And we are going to send your girlfriend some flowers. One thing that we did not tell you is that we're actually a radio station. We're 93.3 FLZ. I don't know if you've ever listened before. But we do a segment every week where we offer flowers to people in relationships. And a lot of the times they'll send flowers to, you know, their side piece. And your girlfriend wanted us to kind of see who you would send flowers to. So this is where things are super happy.
5: Wait, this was a setup? Oh, well, it's a good setup.
2: So this is where things might get a little weird, but Christina's on the phone with us. If Christina, you want to say hi?
0: Hey, Ethan.
5: Christina, what are you doing? What is this? Did we just get free flowers? What's going on?
0: Yeah, we did get free flowers. But listen, like, I just... You know how I feel about everything that's been going on social media, and it's been making me feel, I don't know. I just, like, I needed to know what was happening. And I still don't like that you're, like, following and commenting.
5: This is about Melissa. Oh my gosh. I didn't mean to say her name. I'm not trying to bring this out to the world.
2: We can bleep out her name, but do you, and sorry to insert myself, but I'm here. Do you see where maybe these comments were a little strange?
5: Okay, well, I guess if it's gotten to this point, maybe. There's nothing going on with me and her. Nobody else. Christina, you're the only one.
4: There's like a boundary you have to have when it comes to being in a relationship and commenting fire emojis.
5: What's
4: under
5: the boundary women's? I crossed, though?
4: Probably like, just liking and moving, not commenting. Okay, with a like, but dang. Comments and hard eyes. And you don't even know this person like that. I mean, you do, but I don't know. Couldn't be me.
5: I don't see that. I'm not trying to flirt. I'm not trying to put myself out there at all. Christina, I got you locked down. Like, this is us. I didn't realize that this is that big a deal, just me commenting and adding. I'm traditionally just doing what other people do online. They heart things. Things are lit on fire. They're putting props up. You know, I'm a big advocate for women. I want them to feel good. I would assume this is making her feel good. I didn't realize it was making you feel this bad.
0: Well, yeah, I don't think she needed to feel good. If she put that picture up, like, in what some wouldn't even call a bikini, honestly, like, I think she feels pretty good already. I think you guys work together.

0: Damn, son, I made fire. Wait till you guys see this cruise stuff. Damn, son, I did it again. 800-409-9393. I hope one day you think of yourself the way I think of what I just made. Damn, son, should we put it on social media?
1: Yes.
2: I think we should.
0: Are we ready to release it? Release the hounds?
1: I think well, Jed said 2 weeks out.
0: That is something we're not going to do. What we are going to do is... I know what you're saying. Sorry, Jed's talking to me in my ears. Here, 800-409-9393. We got to get the last guest for the secret sound. And then... did I send that email? No, I did not. Here, hold on. Let me get this up. You guys got to check this out. This is just... Joe did it again. I mean, I just like...

0: why am I this way? Why do what? I make? Why am I consistently making heat? What do you think it is?
1: What is it? What's got to him?
0: So 800-409-9393. This is the secret sound for Harry Styles tickets. Okay.
1: Mm-hmm.
0: Which we're all very excited for Harry Styles. You're not here. You might be going, wait. I didn't hear that Harry Styles is coming to Tampa. He's not. Because of that, we're going to send you to New York City to see him. So 800-409-9393. Let's talk to Kelly. Hey, Kelly.
1: Hey, girl. Hey.
2: Hello.
0: Kelly, you think you know what the secret sound is?
2: Well, volcano, and then, so I was thinking crushing an aluminum can.
0: Well, not exactly how we do it, but there's your guess. Let's see if that's correct.
1: Oh, my God.
0: It is not. What in the good God just happened? Sorry, Kelly. What was that?
1: From the upside down.
3: The secret upside down.
1: That's
3: sound.
1: Right.
0: What the hell was even that?
4: Salonge, Bowser.
3: Oh. Nuh-oh. Nintendo's gone.
0: That one doesn't get affected. That one goes. I'm going to do it the same way every time.
5: You want me to kick your ass?
6: Oh, yes, Daddy.
7: Whatever you want, Daddy. Whatever you want, Daddy.
1: Interesting.
5: Girl, you a raggedy ass
7: bitch. Yeah, go to church. Find Jesus. Like, I mean, why is everybody so horny here?
5: I guess I'd give it a few drinks and put it by my table.
8: Baby, I would keep your farts in a cologne bottle and spray it on me every day.
0: Shaq just sounds like Shaq. Yeah, okay, all right. That is it today for the secret sound. Here, we're going to do this. Get to our Instagram. Let's just put it on the story for right now. And I'm only going to put it up for like 2 seconds, okay? It's just going to be for 2 seconds, though. That's it. What are you doing?
3: I was going to put it up on our Instagram.
0: Hello. We're doing a show right now, sir.
3: I was literally doing the exact same thing that you were trying to do, and I'm getting called out for it?
0: Because I didn't have audio on mine. Okay. And you made me scared because I thought that was my audio.
3: You made me scared with all the possession stuff you just played, and now I'm going to have to go pray to St. Paul, the apostles.
5: Do it! Do it! Just shut up and get it done!
0: Some of them are good, some of them are not. Okay. So that's it for today's show. Give me your favorite moments of the show, please.
1: I love talking about our coworker who said that men age better than women, because that is false.
0: Uh-huh. What
1: you
0: did,
1: agree? Don't just say uh-huh.
0: Yeah, well, you know. See, I thought, though, that it was interesting. I thought the take, though, that was interesting was, well, women may age. I'm not saying this is the case. I thought the call, though, that was women may age worse because they have more stress.
1: Mm-hmm. Mm-hmm.
0: I've never looked at it like that. I thought that was interesting.
1: You didn't look at it that black don't crack. You didn't look at it that way, huh?
0: Well, and then Jed made it about race.
3: Because it is.
0: And he had me at hello.
3: It's all about genetics, man. Some races have better than others.
0: Some races are better than others? You said it.
3: They have better genetics, for sure.
0: Katie, what was your favorite moment of the show?
1: Audrey, our coworker, and her car accident. Not the car accident. That wasn't a favorite moment. But how Joe and Jeff, shut up, responded to it. Yeah, that was funny. Okay.
0: Bring in Audrey. We had a coworker get into a car accident, and I came on the show, and I go, I don't know if I handled this correctly. Wrong, I think I handled it wrong. I felt really bad. But we have a coworker, Audrey, who got rear-ended.
1: Audrey, I heard what happened, how they did not come to your rescue, girl. Me and Katie said we would have stopped the car to make sure you were okay and got out of it.
4: Oh, yeah, how Joe just drove past me.
1: Yeah.
0: Not true.
9: Did he give you a thumbs up?
4: I mean, he did. He checked on me through the window, but he kept driving.
9: He kept driving.
10: He checked on you, though.
4: Yes.
1: He should have
0: I gave a thumbs up. You gave a thumbs up.
1: Audrey.
4: And then he kept going.
1: Katie and I would have parked our cars. We would have gotten out of our car.
0: But where? There was no place to park.
1: There's a parking lot. She got a car accident right outside.
3: I'm calling BS on Ashley because it was too hot outside.
0: There was no way.
1: We would have stopped.
4: I believe them. They would have stopped.
1: Yeah.
0: No, they wouldn't have. No, they wouldn't have. Maybe they would.
1: Did he really give you a thumbs up?
4: He did, yeah. You could. And then Flip drove by and gave me a thumbs up.
1: Oh, my God. Did anybody in the building stop and check on?
4: No.
1: Wow. Katie.
4: I will say, though, Nikki and Frank drove past. They sped past me. I mean, they did look out the window. And just,
0: what do they want? Can you see what they want? They come in. No one ever tries
1: to. They would have been like, we just want to go
4: home. I don't think they saw me until the last minute. They were already like in the
1: Whose fault was it? Listen.
4: The lady. Okay. The older woman that
1: hit
11: me. Are you okay?
4: My back hurts.
1: Yep. You're on the radio. Back hurts.
4: I will be getting that checked out, yes.
1: Oh, her back hurts. Her neck hurts. You're on the radio.
4: My
1: go
4: neck,
1: ahead.
4: My back, all of it. Literally.
0: And?
1: So next time.
4: I do appreciate your concern, Jill. Thank
1: thumbs
4: you.
1: Up.
0: I was, listen.
1: He's
0: I,
1: like, you got your thumbs still.
0: I would have stopped. I would have stopped.
4: If you weren't trying to catch that light.
0: And the heat index too was at 100. I had to go get my water.
1: No one in the office getting a car accident today because yes. I'm not getting out the car.
4: Not unless you wrap your hair first. Yes.
0: Well, I'm happy that you're doing good.
4: Thank you. Yes. How's the car? Worse. The car's not bad, but I still got to take it to a body shop to get it all.
0: Did the woman have insurance?
4: She did.
0: Thank God.
4: Yep.
1: Did she try to blame you at first?
4: Nope, she took blame for it.
11: She texting and driving?
10: That's a good Samaritan.
4: I don't know what she was doing. Mm. Her car was in both the lanes, so I think she either was trying to switch lanes at the last minute or just failed to brake.
1: Were you upset? You're like, damn, I was just trying to go home to be with my baby and my husband.
4: Yeah, I was trying to take my kid to the doctor, his doctor's appointment, so I had to cancel that because I had to wait for a Florida Highway Patrol. To come.
1: Could have been Joe and Jed. You could have been waiting on them, but they didn't want to check on you.
0: Thank God it wasn't like a coworker, because when I saw Audrey, I go, who hit her?
4: I know. Wouldn't that have been a great story?
1: He's been hit before in the parking lot. Joe has. Remember?
4: Who?
1: Lord Diaz hit your car.
10: She doesn't work here anymore.
0: No, Laura was very nice too about it. She nicked the with a door and it left a little
1: dent. She offered to take care of the paint job.
0: And she offered to pay for it and everything.
1: Mm-hmm. And I said,
0: I told her, it's a lease. Everything will be okay. It's all good. All right. Well, I'm happy that you're good.
4: Thank you.
0: I'm happy that your thumbs up good. That's it for today's show. We'll be back tomorrow. We've got Judge Joe show at 8:10. We've got more first day of school celebrations as more and more kids are getting back in and more parents got to wake up at an ungodly time to make sure that they're going to school. Secret Town as well, 6:40. Is that it?
1: That's it.
0: Last word from anyone?
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today. So we do have a heat advisory for pretty much all the counties in the 93.3 FLZ listening area. It's going to go on until 7 o'clock tonight. Heat index in triple digits. So if you have to be outside, which I mean, if you can stay in the AC, do that. But hydrate.

So we already know about these self-driving cars in the Tampa Bay area. But now hovering taxis. Yes, they will be a thing here in Florida. This is Katie. I've got the story for you just after Ariana Grande on 93.3 FLZ.

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1: Oh, this story is so crazy. It's so futuristic.
0: I'm Katie, and yesterday, Governor Ron DeSantis, he did discuss Florida's investment in testing electric air taxis. And also, they're going to be doing more stuff with the self-driving vehicles. And this is at an Auburndale testing facility. So the SunTrax facility in Polk County, they're now featuring two Vestiports designed to test the electric takeoff and landing aircraft. So this is WFLA News Channel 8 with more on this story. Again, this is bananas.
2: And these incredible new vehicles are unique because they do not need a runway to land and could be used for things such as rural transport, passenger travel, and in some cases, even emergency evacuations.
3: Doc Brown said, roads? Where we're going, we don't need roads.
0: Oh.
3: I'm proud to announce that by the end of the year, Florida will be actively testing eVTOL aircraft throughout Central Florida aerospace region.
0: So yeah, we will keep you posted about these flying taxis. And also, not dropping a Back to the Future quote.
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1: Wow, awesome, man. Thank you. I appreciate it. Well, I thought it'd be something nice to take my wife to. She loves music. It'd be a good time to get away. Oh.

0: Ashley, what do you think that sound is?
1: A shotgun.
0: A shotgun? Is that what you're going to go with? 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

year, right, when The Weeknd said that soon he was going to be retiring his stage name, The Weeknd? 93.3 FLZ. We didn't quite know, like, what this pivot was going to look like. But then he was recently performing in Sweden. The Weeknd said that he's no longer retiring his stage name. Quote, "I'll never disappear." It's like, okay, yay. We're not mad at this at all.

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0: reminder, we do have that heat advisory in effect for today. It's going to feel like way over 100 degrees. It's Katie on 93.3 FLD and Jessica in Tampa. 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

0: Ashley, what do you think that sound is?
1: A shotgun.
0: A shotgun? Is that what you're going to go with? Call in tomorrow morning, 6:40. If you know what the Joe Show secret sound is, we're going

7 years of sobriety, Brad Pitt announced that he is drinking again. So what he said in a recent interview, this is Katie. I'm going to fill you in just after Justin Bieber on 93.3 FLZ.

0: 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We are Tampa Bay's number one and only hit music channel. And why Brad Pitt is trending today. This is Katie. So Brad Pitt sat down with Esquire, did this interview, and revealed that following 7 years of sobriety, Brad Pitt is choosing to drink again. But he's saying it's a little different than before. Hang on. Listen, this is NBC Nightly News. More on it.
1: Pitt revealed last year that he joined Alcoholics Anonymous in 2016.
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to school week here in the Tampa Bay area. As if the traffic this morning wasn't telling enough. Like, oh, that's right. This is what this looks like. Okay. So a lot of students started yesterday. Today, Pinellas, Polk, Highlands, Hardy, and Hernando County start back. It's going to be Pasco on Thursday. 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

So it's tomorrow morning at 6:40. Guess the Joe Show's Secret Sound. And that could be you, your concert bestie, and this amazing trip to New York. Like, honestly, you get airfare, hotel, 2 tickets for Madison Square Garden to see Harry Styles. So you want to check out some of the incorrect guesses. There's a hint as well. It's on the Joe Show podcast on our free iHeartRadio app. 93.3.

0: 93.3 FLZ. I'm Katie, checking in with Crystal. Oh, you are in the car. You're on I-4 and heading to Universal. I love that. What's your favorite thing to do at Universal?
1: Harry Potter World. Nice. 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
0: That is awesome. Oh, my God. I have so much fun. Actually, did you see that story out of the UK? So Harry Potter fans built, like, an actual gravesite on some beach for Dobby the Elf. There was, like, some project that was going to move it or disrupt it, and the fans freaked out. So Dobby's grave is safe, rest assured. We can still remember the house elf. Harry Potter fans do not play.

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go. It is All the Music for Your Lunch. We aren't celebrating any fun food holidays for today. But looking ahead to Thursday, it's National Filet Mignon Day, so I can always get down with that. It's Katie. We are 93.3

0: 93.3 FLZ. We are Tampa Bay's number one and only hit music channel. Got some food news for your lunch. And there's a new flavor of Oreo, and it's inspired by chicken. I was like, oh my God, that sounds like nightmare fuel. This is Katie. So it's actually only going to be released in China, not available over here in the States. But Oreos, reportedly, they released a KFC spicy chicken flavor Oreo. Barf. So the KFC cookie features chicken-flavored cream, and fans have been reacting on social media with plenty of confusion, horror, and a little bit of curiosity. It's more like I have follow-up questions, but I do not want to try that.
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0: A shotgun? 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

afford at 125. 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The lineup, you're going to see Benson Boone, BTS, Cardi B, Zara Larson. 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

0: Ashley, what do you think that sound is?
1: A shotgun.
0: A shotgun? Yeah. Is that what you're going to go with? Call in tomorrow morning, 6:40. If you know what the Joe Show secret sound is, we're going to fly you to New York to see Harry Styles on 93.3 FLZ. Looks like

regional hospitals in Florida. So making a list, Sarasota Memorial Hospital, Morton Plant Hospital in Clearwater, and Tampa General Hospital. Oh my God, yes. We love our health.

0: TLZ. This is Katie. All right, it's happening next. Win your trip to our 2026 iHeartRadio Music Festival in Las Vegas. Yeah, it's in minutes, Autumn.
1: Wow, that is so exciting.
0: Right? So who would you take with you? Because this is like a big trip.
1: Probably my best friend.
0: Yes, like a little bestie getaway. Okay, so you get airfare, hotel, you get $1,000, tickets for both nights. So win it. 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

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I'm Katie. DeSoto County Sheriff. They arrested a man going 110 miles per hour in his 60. Why was he going so fast? He said he was trying to catch his cheating girlfriend. Even so, bro.

us. 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

So when people on TikTok are rubbing all over their faces because they said it makes your skin glow, but doctors have other thoughts. 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

0: celebrity TikTok beauty trend is a home run. 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This is absolutely unhinged. I'm sorry, I said what I said. That TikTokers are rubbing what on their faces because they're claiming can help clear up acne? Garlic all over their face.
1: Oh my God, no.
0: Right. Well, dermatologists are saying that it will not get rid of breakouts. It could actually make it worse because garlic can cause irritation on the skin and the smell. Can we say it one more time?

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school for a lot of kids in the Tampa Bay area. Well, unless you started yesterday, then happy second day of school. 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

TikTok. You can find me, Katie Radio 1. I'll talk to you tomorrow morning when you wake up with the Joe Show. 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Like, when you're on a trip, it's going to be so good. Oh, gosh. You seeing Harry Styles in New York City? Hello? 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And there's also a hint on the Joe Show podcast on our free iHeartRadio app. 90

thunder happening right outside of the studios here. It's Nick Wise live on a Tuesday. Thank you for having us on today. We are 93.3 FLZ. I know you could be anywhere else and you're here with us, so I do appreciate you. I do want to let you know, 3:50 this afternoon, we'll kick off 2 hours of commercial.

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My name is Nick Wise. Just seeing these videos from the Usher and Chris Brown concerts. The things these guys do to their audience. Like, I mean, they're basically making love to their audience up on the stage. Imagine if female artists did this. Like, what if Tate McRae and Sabrina Carpenter did what Chris Brown and Usher did? You'd see me at so many more

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0: A shotgun? Yeah. Is that what you're going to go with? 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
1: 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I wouldn't even be able to afford to watch movies. 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

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My name is Nick Wise. So today is August 11th. On this day, 29 years ago. So it would have been August 11th, 1997. The Backstreet Boys released their second album, Backstreet's Back.

0: Ashley, what do you think that sound is?
1: A shotgun.
0: A shotgun? Yeah. Is that what you're going to go with? Call in tomorrow morning. 640. If you know what the Joe Show secret sound is, we're going to fly you to New York to see Harry Styles on 93.3 FLZ.

Justin Bieber, Speed Demon on 93.3 FLZ. My name is Nick Wise. Do want to let you know today on the show, you got a chance to win a trip to Las Vegas to our iHeartRadio Music Festival. 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

93FLZ. My name is Nick Wise. These are my wise thoughts today. If a poison has expired, is it more poisonous or less poisonous? And if your thumb isn't a finger, then you don't have a middle finger.

Justin Bieber on 93.3 FLZ. My name is Nick Wise. Ariana Grande just had her 7th album, the one that just came out at the end of July, Petal. It is her 7th album to go number one on the Billboard 200.

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1: 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Yeah, this one. I still don't understand how this song is 10 years old already. Hey.

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It's Nick Wise, 93.3 FLZ. 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The Buccaneers are going to play their first preseason game on Friday night. Not going to be at Raymond James Stadium. They're going to be up in New Jersey playing the Jets.

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0: 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Where are you going right now?
1: Going to Vero Beach, the other side of the state.
0: All right, that's what's up. That'll be fun. Who are you going to see?
1: We're going to see a cousin.
0: You know, I don't mean to be rude or anything, but the beaches on this side of the state are way nicer. I feel like your cousin should come here.
1: I know, right? I told him to, but...
0: They got that nasty brown sand, dirty water.

0: Ashley, what do you think that sound is?
1: A shotgun.
0: A shotgun? Yeah. Is that what you're going to go with? Call in tomorrow morning, 6:40. If you know what the Joe Show secret sound is, we're going to fly you to New York to see Harry Styles on 93.3 FLZ.

0: 93.3 FLZ. So you're calling me up in Tarpon Springs. You know, you guys have the best Greek food. Do you know that?
1: Oh, my gosh. I hear it is, but I'm not a Greek food eater.
0: how do you live in Tarpon Springs and not like Greek food? That's like living in Texas and hating barbecue.

Taylor Swift, I knew it. I knew you. It is on 93.3 FLZ. My name is Nick Wise. Coming up after Chris Brown, my favorite contest and promotion and ticket that we give away. A chance for you to win a trip to Vegas to our iHeartRadio Music Festival. Your chance to win that trip coming up.

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Youngest siblings often labeled as spoiled, carefree, and the family favorite. 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

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A lot of requests for Ariana Grande for Hate That I Made You Love Me. So we'll play that next. Got to say congratulations to Ari, too. Her 7th number one album on the Billboard 200, Petal, is now number one.

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0: 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If you know what the Joe Show secret sound is, we're going to fly you to New York to see Harry Styles on 93.3 FLZ.

0: 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My name is Nick Wise. 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If a poison has expired, is it more poisonous or less poisonous? 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

93.3 FLZ. My name is Nick Wise. This song is like the guy anthem right now. I keep seeing the trend on TikTok where a group of guys are singing this song, and it's a trend I like.

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0: A shotgun? 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If you know what the Joe Show secret sound is, we're going to fly you to New York to see Harry Styles on 93.3 FLZ.

Yeah, my girl Zara Larsson gonna be hanging out at our iHeartRadio Music Festival presented by Capital One. If you want to go, see BTS, Zara Larsson, Benson Boone, Major Lazer, Snoop Dogg, and more. We got to shout you to win a trip and also a

0: Yo, Netty 33FLZ, is it ever okay to tell a friend they're crazy for trying to get back with an ex? How do you feel about that?
1: Definitely not, man. 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
1: Oh, no, look, I've been in a relationship where that's happened, and let's just say 5 years down the line, it came up again and again and again and again, and yeah, it's not going to be happy ever after.
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Yeah, 93.3 FLZ, it is EJ. Did you see how this Canadian airline basically canceled a flight after a child refused to wear a seatbelt? 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

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You can actually win a trip to New York City to see my guy, Harry Styles. 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